0: 1967 here on the Time Machine. That's the Four Seasons and Come On, Marianne. 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

1973 here on the Time Machine off her album Long Hard Climb. That's Helen Reddy and Leave Me Alone, Ruby Red Dress. The Time Machine is underwritten each and every Saturday thanks to the generosity of Teddy's Bigger Burgers, a community-minded business located in the Lahaina Gateway Center in Lahaina and at Ho'okele Shopping Center in Kahului, serving up 100% fresh chilled ground chuck burgers handcrafted daily and always charbroiled to order. All of Teddy's menu items are prepared to order and take a little bit longer. Their goal is to make it worth the wait. 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Let's you and I take this time machine to the month of December of 1965. Off their album Rubber Soul, hear the Beatles, If I Needed Someone on Manawa Radio.

0: That's the Monkees from 1967 on the Time Machine. A little bit me, a little bit you. Ahead of that, from 1970, we heard Jay and the Americans off their album Capture the Moment with Trisha, Tell Your Daddy. Two members from the Moody Blues, Justin Hayward and John Lodge, released an album in 1975, and the duo titled it Blue Jays. We heard I Dreamed Last Night. And the musical set started off with George Harrison's lead vocals on the Beatles' If I Needed Someone from 1965.
1: Door open, C.
2: Good morning.
3: Hi there.
1: Greeting, C.
2: Do you still have those white chocolate muffins?
1: Question, C.
3: Yes, we do.
1: Answer, C.
2: I'll take a muffin and a cup of coffee.
1: Ordering, C.
3: Will that be all?
1: Another question, C.
2: Yeah, that's it.
1: Order confirmation, C.
3: That'll be $17.
2: For a cup of coffee and a muffin?
1: Another question fee.
2: That is ridiculous.
1: Unhappy fee, $2.
2: Unhappy fee?
1: Would you like your coffee and muffin heated up? If so, that will cost another $5.
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1: And now it's time for another episode of A Few Seconds Inside a Man's Head.
2: Oh, all right, let's see what's on. Oh, Tango and Cash. Classic. Get him, Sly. Oh, I think she had the Bachelor paused. No, it's not recording. I know. I'll put the dog by the remote. Hey, come here, boy. Come on. Sit right there. There you go. I'll be back in a few minutes. Alibi covered.
1: And that was another episode of A Few Seconds Inside a Man's Head.
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0: 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That's the Genuine Fakes with their brand new song, What Kind of Day Has It Been? Ahead of that, from 1963, the Beach Boys with Catch a Wave and Dionne Warwick with He's Moving On from 1971. Coming up next on KMNO, we're going to check in with Rich Firestone from Radio Deer Camp.
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6: Aloha and welcome back to beautiful downtown Radio Deer Camp headquarters. It's Rich Firestone giving Michael McCartney and company a break and taking over the Time Machine for a few records from my own show. Summer's unofficially begun, because I said so, and because I can't wait for an excuse to play some Brian Wilson, with Brian and his ace backing band in concert performing an overlooked Beach Boys deep track from 1968. Here's Busy Doing Nothing on the Time Machine.

0: 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There it is.
1: That version of Brian Wilson's Busy Doing Nothing comes from a new live LP released last month for Record Store Day called On Stage 1999 to 2007. Well worth tracking down for some Beach Boys favorites and deep tracks, plus a few surprises.
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1: 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You know, some bands are just naturally synonymous with summertime. Just

It's almost time for me to give Michael McCartney his show back, but before I do that, I know Philadelphia's a long way from Maui, but I grew up on that end of the country, and the warmer months meant taking a trip to the Jersey Shore. And while we were there, this song was all over the airwaves around this time of the year. With much aloha and mahalo until we meet again, here's to those Wildwood days with Bobby Rydell on the Time.

0: Today's show is brought to you by personalized license plates. Should the rest of the world know your nickname from high school? Yes. Yes, they should.
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0: 1971 here on the Time Machine, off their album Ram, that's Paul and Linda McCartney and The Back Seat of My Car. Ahead of that, from 1988, we heard Prefab Sprout with Cars and Girls. Coming up next on the Time Machine, you and I are going to go to the year 1981 with Robert Gordon.
1: I've been waiting for someone so fine. I'm stating my case for someone, putting it on the line.

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0: 1966 on the Time Machine. That's the Happenings and See You in September, the immediate post-graduation song. Before that, from 2005, Banana Pancakes from Jack Johnson and Jim Boja from 2001 with Bubblegum 45s. Coming up next, it's another Power Pop Overdose Takeover moment with Kurt Vance. But first, the Time Machine goes to the year 1969 with Mama Cass, next on Manao Radio.
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Hey, this is Kurt, and this is a Power Pop Photos Takeover here on the Time Machine. Right now, we're heading back to a time when Power Pop didn't disappear, it simply moved underground. Between 1981 and 1988, commercial radio had largely shifted towards synthesizers, arena rock, and hair metal. But college stations across America became a major lifeline for Power Pop. These were records you heard late at night on campus radio, traded between friends, or discovered in the import bins of independent record stores. Right now, we're diving into the college radio years, featuring artists who kept melody alive when few others would. Some became critical favorites, some remained cult heroes, but all helped lay the groundwork for the alternative and indie explosion that followed. Got lots of great stuff for you lined up, so what are we waiting for? Let's go.

That was a quick trip back to the years when college radio kept guitar pop alive. We just heard The Windbreakers, and I Never Thought. That was released in 1984 on the EP Any Monkey with a Typewriter and issued on DB Records. That track showcased the songwriting partnership of Bobby Sutliff and Tim Lee, and that band built a devoted following through literate lyrics, jangling guitars, and melodies that deserved a much larger audience. Before that, Let's Active and Every Word Means No from their 1984 EP Afoot. That was released on IRS Records. Fronted by Mitch Easter, who also produced early records by REM, Let's Active helped define the jangly southern sound that became synonymous with college radios throughout the mid-80s. At the top of the set, the DBs and Bad Reputation. That was originally released in 1981 on the band's debut LP, Stands for Decibels, on Albion Records, but was later reissued on IRS. The record helped establish the DBs as pioneers of the emerging college radio movement. Hailing from North Carolina, their blend of power pop, jangle, and new wave would influence countless underground bands that followed. That was three bands, three different approaches, but all proof that power pop didn't disappear in the 80s. It simply moved underground, finding new life on independent labels, college stations, and collections of dedicated crate diggers. Hey, this is Kurt, and you're listening to the Power Pop Overdose Takeover here on listener-supported Monotone Radio. By the early 1980s, power pop had largely vanished from mainstream radio playlists. Punk had evolved, new wave had become increasingly polished, and MTV favored bigger looks and louder production. But the music survived, and it moved into the dorm rooms, independent record stores, fanzines, and especially college radio. Between 1982 and 1988, bands like the DBs, Let's Active, and Game Theory carried forward the genre's love of melody and guitars, influencing a generation of indie and alternative artists. The audience got smaller, but the believers became more devoted. Coming up from one of those defining voices of the college radio era, Tommy Keene and Back to Zero Now. That was released in 1984 on his debut EP, Places That Are Gone, and issued by Black Park Records. This was a record that introduced many listeners to Keene's gift for combining big hooks and deeply personal songwriting. Though commercial success remained elusive, Tommy Keene built a loyal following among critics, musicians, and true believers, becoming the defining voice of underground guitar pop through the 80s and beyond. Back to Zero captures everything that made him special. Ringing guitars, emotional urgency, and melodies that stayed with you long after the song ends. Here's Tommy Keene and the track Back to Zero Now from the Places That Are Gone EP. Hey, thanks for listening to the Power Pop Overdose Takeover this week, and I catch you again next week. Mahalo and aloha. See ya.

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9: I'm not going out there.
10: Beyond the edge of the barrels. Over to the end of the barrels. Further out.
11: What?
10: Further out.
11: Why?
10: Go further out.
11: What for?
10: Will you go to the end of the pulpit, please?
11: What?
10: Will you please go to the end of the pulpit?
11: What for?
10: I need to have something in the foreground to give it some scale.
11: Foreground, my...
7: Your husband's all right, Mrs. Brody. He's fishing. He just got a couple of stripers. We'll bring him in for dinner. We won't be long. We haven't seen anything.

Brand new music here on the Time Machine from a band that calls themselves Worm Stew. That's Sheriff Brody. Worm Stew is a Long Beach, California-based band that has been quietly happening for over 25 years. And presently, the band is a trio made up of Mike Schnee, Teresa Cowles, and Michael Simmons. All three have had the opportunity to enjoy a shave ice from Ulalani's Hawaiian Shave Ice. Anyway, their new album is called Last Days of Loma. We just heard Sheriff Brody. Let's slow things down now. From 1973, Harry Nilsson, Nevertheless, I'm in Love with You on the Time Machine.

1983 here on the Time Machine. That's Linda Ronstadt and What'll I Do? From 1962, ahead of that, Frank Sinatra with All Alone. And Harry Nilsson started off the set from 1973 with Nevertheless, I'm in Love with You. Let's you and I take this time machine to the year 1964. At the height of Beatlemania, Andy Williams still got a song on the charts. Composed by Gloria Shane and Jack Keller, and performed by Andy Williams in his film I'd Rather Be Rich. Both the flip side to On the Street Where You Live and from his album Dear Heart, this is Almost There from Andy Williams on the Time Machine. Oh.

0: I don't know what kind of swing set you guys had growing up, but my swing set sucked, right? Because my dad put it together for us, and every time we swung on it, one pole would come right out of the grass. Because your dad would do such a crap job cementing it in. You'd actually swing on it, then see the swing set above you. You're like, what? Bees and wasps would always come out of that top tube. Well, I'm getting gas. His dad pulls up, and you can tell the guy's on vacation because he's got all these big dad veins popping out of his face. He's in this SUV. His kids stay in the far back. One kid is playing a video game. The other kid is flipping through satellite TV, and the whole time I'm thinking, holy crap, people, can you imagine what it'd be like traveling with your own family in that situation? Could you imagine being so far back from your dad that he couldn't smack you at any given time? I hope kids are just taunting their dads from back there. Hey, Dad, we just spilled something. Car company should make a hand that goes on the seat in front of the kid that just goes like that. Dad could have a little button he hits. Pop, pop, pop, pop, pop. What?
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1975 here on the Time Machine. That's C&K with You and Me. Before that, Fastball from 2004 with Till I Get It Right. Meanwhile, music continues here on the Time Machine as we go to the year 1979 with Brooklyn-born Brenda Russell. Here she is with So Right, So Wrong on the Time Machine.

1980 on the Time Machine. That's Fred Knobloch and Susan Anton. Killing Time. Ahead of that, Blue with We'll Do It All Again. And from 2024, Billie Eilish with Birds of a Feather. Coming up this Tuesday, June 2nd, Maui Onstage invites you to Pizza with a Purpose from 5 p.m. to 9 p.m. at Flatbread Company in Paia. This Tuesday evening, a portion of all dine-in and takeout flatbread sales will support Maui Onstage's theatrical productions, youth education programs, and the historic EL Theater in Wailuku. Again, that's this Tuesday from 5 p.m. to 9 p.m. at Flatbread Company in Paia. In a few minutes, Corky Beyer will be with you. He's got music to share from you from Corky's Jukebox. But first, here's the latest from the Sponge Tones. It's making its world broadcast debut right here on Manawa Radio. We get a lot of world broadcast debuts. As a Manawa Radio listener, don't you feel special? This is their latest single titled, I Really Need to Kiss You. Hey, just don't tell anybody, eh? Some shame. Brand new from the Sponge Tones on the Time Machine.

There you go. Brand new from the Sponge Tones. I really need to kiss you. Having a similar theme is this new one from Brandy Kwan. This is Kiss Goodnight. KMNO 91.7 FM. Quirky's Jukebox is up next on The Time Machine.

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This is the Jukebox segment. That was Pink Floyd with Have a Cigar from their 9th studio album, Wish You Were Here. Now, like on Dark Side of the Moon, the band used studio effects and synthesizers on this recording as well. And they also had guest singers who provided some vocals. On this one, Roy Harper provided the lead vocals. The song was written by Roger Waters, and it is his critique of the rampant greed and cynicism so prevalent in the management of rock groups of that era. Now, due to the length of this second song, it's also my segment's last song. It's a real classic by Eric Clapton, The Core. It's off of his 5th solo studio album, titled after his nickname, Slow Hand. Clapton wrote this based on a repeating guitar riff that he had come up with while playing around. In fact, the original title of the song was The Riff, and then he changed it to Burning Hot Core, and finally just The Core. It's a rare Clapton song with horns. Hadn't had horns on an album since his debut album, and the amazing saxophone on this is the incredible Mel Collins. Slow Hand was ranked number 325 on Rolling Stone's list of the 500 greatest albums of all time. I want to thank you for your support of The Time Machine, and until next time, please take care of one another.

0: 1967 era of the Time Machine. That's Bobby Sherman and Cold Girl. I'm Michael McCartney. 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
1: 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I'm Tanya Teal, and on behalf of all the Time Machine crew, we appreciate you, and until next time, we'll catch you on the flip side. 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

Oh, shoot. We forgot to play the latest, making its world broadcast debut today right here on Mana'o Radio. This is Vanilla with their new single, Are They Gonna Fire Me? On the Time Machine. Have a great weekend.

All right, Maui. It is 5 o'clock, and why don't we do it in the road or do it on the beach watching the sunset, or maybe it's your favorite watering hole? You know, happy hour, Palhana on your way home. My name is Dave Weiss, sitting in for Gail Lewis on the past, present, and forgotten. And it is straight up 5 o'clock here on the Valley Isle. So I would like to let you know that you are tuned in to listener-supported Mana'o Radio, KMNO Wailuku, Maui, Hawaii, at 91.7 FM and streaming worldwide at mana'oradio.com in memory of Duncan Mack and courtesy of the Grace Family Foundation. 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Anyway, again, my name is Dave Weiss, and my normal show is Rearview Mirror from 8 to midnight on the 3rd and 4th, and as in June, 5th Monday of the month. Looking back, got some music lined up tonight, the first hour, considering it is a little earlier, and everybody's on their way somewhere, and I hope it's somewhere good. Like I said, Palhana work, heading to the beach, watch the sunset, crack some cold ones on the way to a happy hour, or just hanging on the lanai. Anyway, I think we'll start out with something here. I think we'll start out with a little Police.

watch that. Watch this. This is the heavy, heavy monster sound. The nuttiest sound around. So if you're coming off the street and you're beginning to feel the heat, well, listen, Buster, you better start to move your feet to the rockinest, rock-steady beat of madness.

Well, it gets you moving and grooving. I hope so. That was a mix of some good ska, some reggae, and it's about 5:28. So I would like to let you know that Aha Niu, Maui Coconut Celebration Festival, will take place Saturday, June 13th at Maui Botanical Gardens in Kahului. The free community event includes hands-on activities, workshops, demonstrations, educational booths, and activities for keiki and families. 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Aha Niu is presented through a collaboration of 16 government, educational, nonprofit, and community organizations across Maui Nui. 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Volunteers sign up at Sweet Hawaii, that's, or Sweet, SWETTE Hawaii, at ivolunteer.com/AhaNiu2026. So it's the bottom of the hour. I got, we'll go over what we played and then say, let you know who's tuning in. We started off with a couple of The Police. That was Hole in My Life off Outlandish de Amor, released in 78. I saw that tour. And then The Beg's Too Big Without You. That was also The Police off Regatta de Blanc off 79. We heard Ghost Towns from The Specials and Gangsters from The Specials. And that was, they were not released on an album. Those were just singles. One, Ghost Town was from 1981 and Gangsters was from 79. And then we had Madness, One Step Beyond from the album One Step Beyond, 1979. And when I was before Maui in the late 70s, I spent a salmon season up in Alaska, and I was rooming with an English gentleman. His name was Charlie Beto, and he loved The Specials and Madness, and I thought they were one group. They were actually just related or linked because they were part of the two-tone movement. And the two-tone movement came out of the UK in the late 70s. And it was basically a mix of Jamaican ska, the ska reggae coming out of Jamaica, and the UK punk scene. So they were just always linked together because they were the founders and the most prominent of that movement. Then we had some Peter Tosh. I hope you enjoyed Peter. We had Equal Rights. I've got some more, but we were at the bottom of the hour. That album, Equal Rights, there were some heavyweights from Jamaica. Bunny Wailer backed him. Sly Dunbar and Carlton Barrett were both on drums. And you had Robbie Shakespeare on bass, Donald Kinsey on guitar, and a lot of the heavyweight Usual Suspects. But I just got off of FaceTime with my wife, Vanessa, and son, Maddie. And they were with my grandson, Taj, down in South Kihei. And so Gigi's hanging out with them today. So, hey, Taji. It's little Taj McCona. 10 months coming up next on the 11th. And then I think listening in from the Weiss family farm up in Waikapu are my two beautiful granddaughters, Kingsley and Amari. And we had pancakes at Tasty Crust this morning. So they're up there in Waikapu. I think they're listening in. My bestest, oldest pal, Gavin Grazer, up in the land of sky blue waters up in northern Idaho with his son, Bowie. He just had a birthday a couple shows ago. So I hope you guys are enjoying it, Gavin and Bowie. And then sitting on top of the world up above Laniapoco is my buddy Eric. And we're going to start off this half hour with something Eric asked me for.

You're lost in a supermarket in 79, Joe. Try 2026. Mind-boggling. Anyway, that was The Clash. All Lost in a Supermarket off London Calling. That was from 1979. But it's top of the hour, so before I get forgetful in my old age, let me let you know you are tuned in to listener-supported Mana'o Radio KMNO, Wailuku, Maui, Hawaii, at 91.7 FM and streaming worldwide at mana'oradio.com in memory of Duncan Mack and courtesy of the Grace Family Foundation. 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They were both live off UB40 Live. I'm not sure if you're aware of this, but I'd mentioned this Englishman I lived with in Alaska that got me into the specials and madness. He was filling out, loved UB40. His name is Charlie Beto, and he was filling out a form and said, you know where the name of the band UB40 came from? Nope, no idea. Had never even heard of them. Well, it turns out that's their DOL form, and DOL is essentially like their unemployment or welfare. So when you apply for the DOL, it's applying for government assistance, and that's the name of the form, UB40. How about that? Okay, after that, again, we heard Something Left Over from Peter Tosh. We heard Step and Razor. We heard Equal Rights before that, but we had Step and Razor off Equal Rights. And that was released in 1977. I wore the grooves out of that one back in the day. And then we had Toots and the Maytals. 5446 was my number. Interesting story behind 5446. I'm pulling it up because I just looked it up. But basically, Toots was in a song contest. He won the national contest in Jamaica in 1966 with the song Bam Bam. However, before he was awarded it, everything was put on hold because he was wrongfully arrested for marijuana on a trumped-up charge by what they think was a musical industry insider that wanted to get their artist in there. Anyway, 54-46 was the actual prisoner number that he was issued when he was in prison. So, but he maintained at the time he never smoked pot. So a dilemma for the ages. Anyway, that was Toots and the Maytals off the album Monkey Man that was released in 1979. And we have, after that, we had a couple, again, from The Clash. All Lost in a Supermarket and Rudy Can't Fail. Those are both off London Calling, and those were released in 1979. And what a monster album that was. Basically, The Clash is the one of, I consider the Lay's potato chip. You open up the album, you can't just pick one. Actually, I had three picked out, but we just kind of ran out of time. So we're going to kind of move into the early to mid-70s, and I hope you can turn it up because you'll want to.

Well, I'm sure everybody knows who that was, but I'll probably introduce it just the same. That was definitely Jimi Hendrix covering Bob Dylan's All Along the Watchtower. That was released in 1968 off Electric Ladyland. And then we heard before that The Wind Cries Mary. That was off Are You Experienced. That was 1967. So I've heard from a few people. Tom was cruising through Kahului earlier, called, and, you know, he was relating the music to, like, he's been to see some of the shows and just caught him, brought him back, and reminiscing landed somewhere. And honestly, my show, The Rearview Mirror, again, is on the 3rd and 4th, and as in June, the 5th Monday of the month, looks back, and we look back, and it's predominantly music that I grew up with, or I was influenced by my older sister and the older folks of the day. I'm almost 70, so you can tell where those years are. But, you know, there's a lot of new music being produced. Not saying it's great. It sounds really good. It just doesn't land anywhere. Doesn't really, tie into your life, at least at my age. And some of the calls I'm getting just the same. And then I got Farmer Brian in Kona. My man in Kona growing lychee and all kinds of fruit. Always checks in. I let him know when the show's on. And then my son Chris and Onyx, maybe even Angela. So I've, for all my four grandchildren, I've checked in tonight. But we started out that set with some Cream. We had White Room off Wheels of Fire. That was in 1968. And then Badge. These are all Lay's potato chips. You look at one, you just can't pick one. So got to play a couple of them. So that was Blind Faith, Had to Cry Today. We had Badge off Goodbye, Cream. That was released in 1969, and that was their Goodbye. And then Blind Faith. A lot of these, you know, the DNA's Eric Clapton in there. And we heard Nobody Knows When You're Down, and that was off Derek and the Dominoes. That's Layla and Other Assorted Love Songs, 1970. Again, then we had two from Jimi Hendrix. So if you want to hear something, the lines are open, as Joni Mitchell said, 808-242-5666. I just heard from my buddy Cornell. I think we've been scoring on the Outer Reefs early mornings last week on our foil drive newfangled machines. And he wants to hear some Yes, so we're going to play some of that, getting going. But before that, it's time to boogie. Because join us at Mulligan's on the Blue, Saturday, June 13th from 6 to 9 p.m. We'll be celebrating Manalo Radio's 24th anniversary, featuring Shea Derrick and the Full Flavor Band, and Manalo Radio's Chris Caron, DJ. 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And they're supporting it, so hope you support them. Anyway, I think we're caught up. It's a little after 6:30. So, Cornell, this one's for you.

All right, now that was Sting, unmistakable Sting. Set Them Free. That's actually the song's If You Love Somebody, and that was after The Dream of the Blue Turtle, 1985. And before that, off Ten Summoner's Tales, released in 1993, we heard Fields of Gold, unmistakable Sting. We started off that with a request from my buddy Cornell. That was Yes, I've Seen All Good People. And John Anderson wrote that song basically about the ultimate game of life, but the metaphor was phrases like move me into any black square, make the white queen run so fast. Basically, that's metaphor of playing chess. So we heard that, and that was off the Yes album. Then we heard some Bruce Hornsby, and that was off The Way It Is, and that was off the album The Way It Is, released in 1986. And then Wondering Where the Lions Were, Bruce Coburn, and that was from 1979. And I had mentioned earlier that if you're of a certain age, and you know, albums meant a lot more then because there wasn't an overload of music being dumped on the internet every day. Dumped is a harsh word. Released, I should say. So you get an album, you play it a lot, and this one really brings me back right before I moved here to a group of people I was hanging out with. So Bruce Coburn. Matter of fact, I got a call from Les in Haiku, and he was kind of down with the same thing, that White Room from Cream meant a lot to him. Again, this music, you can relate it to certain times in your life. Not always great. Maybe it's, you know, a rough time. But if you're of a certain age, it's going to land somewhere. It's going to land and bring you back. So hopefully, again, The Rearview Mirror is my show from 8 to midnight on the last two, and in June, the last three Mondays of the month, because there's five Mondays. So right now, I need to let you know that you are tuned to listener-supported Mana'o Radio, KMNO, Wailuku, Maui, Hawaii, at 91.7 FM and streaming worldwide at mana'oradio.com. 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I wouldn't have this opportunity without some major supporters, so let's mahalo them right now. 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All support matters now more than ever. How about that? So let's get involved. So yeah, Les, that was White Room. So we then heard Bruce Coburn, a couple from Sting, and again, I'm sitting in for Gail Lewis. This is the Past, Present, and Forgotten, I guess, weekly, Saturday 5 to 8. But I'm pinch hitting for her right now. So we can get back. I had one more Sting lined up. Again, Lay's potato chips. How can you just pick one, even two, but three with Sting? So we'll start that off and get some Stevie and maybe some Bob Marley. And hope you guys are enjoying your evening. It is now a little after 7 on the Valley Isle. So let's kick it off.

Now you know sometime I put on my straw hat, my striped pants, my spats, baby, you know, and I go trucking downtown. Standing on the corner so the fellas can stand and say, hey man, ain't you the brother in the 57 Mercury with the turnpike skirts and the chrome reverse wheels with white wall tires with lights under the skirt, with painted lime green with reversible license plates, with windows that you can see out, can't nobody see in, with four on the floor, 745 horsepower, and a big stereo, listening to Wolfman Jack say, ain't this XCRB, baby?

my own. Sing it up. 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You can drink all the liquor down in Costa Rica. Ain't nobody's business but my own. Once again.

Okay. That was Taj Mahal. I just got a call from somebody in Washington State. Her name is Katie. And she wanted to hear a song, No Way Back, by the Proto Men, which I've never heard of. But I screened it pretty carefully for the bad words, so we're going to listen to it. Maybe you've never heard of it either. But Katie, maybe you're introducing the Proto Men to Maui. So let's give it a whirl.

Okay, well, that was No Way Back, and this is a first, the first I've ever heard of it, and the first song I've ever played released in 2026. That was a band called the Proto Men. The song was No Way Back, and the release says Act 3, The City Made Us, released in 2026. So Katie up in Washington State, thanks for staying up with us and listening. And okay, so interesting. All right, we started that with Stevie Wonder, Higher Ground. That was off the album Inner Visions, wonderful album, in 1973 release. And then we had Jammin' by Bob Marley off Exodus, and that was 1977. And Waiting in Vain, 1977, off the same album, Exodus. Then we had a couple from Taj. Taj Mahal, that's my... Taj is my grandson's name, little Taj Makana Weiss down there and probably hopefully sleeping. Give mom and dad a little break. But that was Fish and Blues off The Old Folks at Home. That was 1969. And Nobody's Business But My Own off Giant Step. Same thing, The Old Folks. I believe Taj either lived like in the Pune area on the Big Island, or maybe still lives there. I don't know if he's still around, but I do believe he lived out there for a few years. So it's the bottom of the hour. And shucks, I had something. Oh, here we go. I'll tell you about Maui Rapid Response. It's a disaster information organization to help our Maui residents. Maui Rapid Response is a collective of nonprofits who maintain a website with resources for those affected by the wildfires. There are also lists of volunteer opportunities and resources for donation drop-offs and websites for donations. 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There's something else down here. It's kind of hidden. Anyway, I guess, it says to read the following, Maui Rapid Response at Maui Rapid Response, I guess, .com. It's not finished. So now it's 7:30. I'm here for about another 15 or 20 minutes. I think my man Ellie, says DJL, but I think that's Ellie, Foiler Ellie, coming in. He's one of my trainers, hung out 8 to midnight with him. I don't know. Right after the first of the year. So if it's him, I'll look forward to seeing him. And I just sat and hung out with him the other day and chopped it up about foiling. So I guess we can start with, how about a little of this?

All right, so Allman Brothers, Jessica, beautiful Dickie Betts composition. And that featured Chuck Lavelle. That was when Dwayne was gone and Dickie did not want to bring in a second guitar player, so they brought in Chuck Lavelle to kind of fill in the... instead of a second guitar player. So that was Jessica, and we heard, again, the Proto Men, which was new, and then played pretty good, John Prine. And that was off The Missing Years, and that was released in 1991. And Jessica was off Brothers and Sisters, released in 1973. And I'm winding it down. Like I said, I think my buddy Ellie's coming in. But I did get a really special request from a special lady that's been very helpful to me and apparently extremely helpful and been around the radio station a long time, Heather Proud, and I think she's in Haiku. She calls in and texts me and says she likes what's going on, and I really appreciate hearing from her. She helped me, or she didn't help me, she did everything, put my show page together, and it's really cool, and she worked hard on it, so I can't thank you enough. So we're going to hear something for her. Heather, this is Roots Radical, and this is featuring our own Willie Ka'aili'i from West Maui, the late Willie K.

Right on. That was Sudden Rush, request from Heather Proud. That was Roots Radical, again, featuring, it's hard for me to say Uncle Willie because I met him when I was 22 and I was older than he was, but Willie K. From the West Side, from the Kaialii clan. But anyway, that was Roots Radical, released in 2024. And I got to let you know that Manawa Radio 91.7 FM remains nonprofit, non-commercial, and entirely listener-supported thanks to generosity of community-minded individuals and businesses like Jim and Andrea Harris, Gil Brooks Computer Services, and Pro Arts Playhouse in Kiei. Mahalo to for your ongoing support. My wife just called me and said she was listening at driving home, that she was with my two sons and their kids, all the grandkids watching the sunset, and went through a roadblock while she was listening and asked if she could get through quicker because she was listening to her husband on the radio. So he moved her right away. And by the way, that roadblock was right in front of the, on Sugar Beach, right near the community center and where the ambulances park, a little paramedic hut, just in case you've had a happy hour and want to stay clear. Hopefully you're not inebriated, but you know, you can't be too careful. Anyway, it's 7:47, and I believe Ellie's going to come in, so I'm going to kind of get ready for him. Again, my name is Dave Weiss. My show, The Rearview Mirror, is the third and fourth, and in the case of a few months of the year, including June, the fifth Monday from 8 to midnight. I'm filling in here and there. This was Gail Lewis's Past, Present, and Forgotten. I believe it's Saturday from 5 to 8. And we're going to put it in the capable hands of Otto. But again, mahalo. I have you. Hope you have a great night and a great weekend. And saying aloha, nui loa, aloha kakou.

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I'm here every other Saturday night. And tonight is a big night because we're doing a live, partially live, somewhat, and partially not live, cover show tonight. So it's all covers, songs maybe you've heard before, but cover editions. We've got lots of great songs coming up. We opened up with a cover of This Perfect Day, which is originally by Australian punk rockers The Saints, and that was covered by one of my favorite bands, Tropical Feeder Storm, and as well, and then featuring vocalist Amy Taylor from the fantastic band Emil and the Sniffers, who you're actually about to hear a cover of one of their songs coming up in just a moment. And yeah, that's what we opened up with. We've got lots of great stuff coming up otherwise, though. We've got live performances from members of local bands, the Iona Band, Ace the Band, and potentially more. We've got lots of live performances from solo artists, some debuts, lots of live debuts tonight, actually. I'm sure you'll hear more about that. But they're all going to be playing new songs you may very well have heard before, and I'm really excited about that. And those covers include, we have covers of Alice in Chains tonight, we have covers of who else do we have? We have, I mean, we have so many amazing covers. We have a John Prine and Bonnie Raitt cover tonight. We have a lots of stuff. I shouldn't spoil it anymore, but though that's just the live covers. But for the next hour and a half, I'll be playing you some fantastic recorded covers. Like, we're going to hear a Taylor Swift cover. It's really good. Don't lose me. Just if you don't like Taylor Swift, it's really good. It's by a prog rock band, so it's changing it up. I'm staying neutral on it. I'm Swifty neutral. Staying neutral on that. And then, what else are we hearing? We're hearing lots of, it's funny, we got Beatles covers, we've got a couple of Fugazi covers, like covers of Fugazi songs. We've got a David Bowie cover of a David Bowie song coming up later tonight by Magdalena Bay. I'm pulling out my inner Gen Z college radio and playing some Magdalena Bay tonight. And yeah, I'm really excited. We've got lots of stuff. And of course, I love talking over instrumentals. So these instrumentals that I'm talking over tonight as well are covers, including this one by Casa Overall. This is from his album Cream, which is all jazz reimaginings of hip-hop songs. You'll hear a bit more from him tonight. And I'm just so excited. I'm so excited. I can't even think. There's so much to talk about, so much to say. But my show, DJ Maybe and the Who Knows, I'm here every other Saturday night. My show's made possible thanks to the generosity of community-minded businesses like Paia Bay Coffee and Bar, who offer live music every Tuesday through Saturday and a Sunday jazz brunch from 10 to 12. You can find out more about their music schedule and all kinds of other cool stuff at www.paiabaycoffee.com. 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That's Paia Bay Coffee and Bar. I know they have a great show going on tonight with Orb Keeper, Flamingo Rider,
who else? The Hell Caminos. And are the Minorities playing? Lots of bands, lots of awesome bands I'm bummed to miss. But I'm also happy I get to hear all the people that are playing later tonight. And yeah, please again, stay tuned till 9:30. We've got live music coming up at 9:30. You gotta stay in here till 9:30, or at least check back with me at 9:30. And it's gonna be so good. And it's not just Paye Bay coffee bar. It's also major supporters for Manawa Radio, including the Kitty Love Collective on behalf of Cat Cafe Maui, Maui Realtor Pono Paul, Dekine Paints, Precision Auto Body, Oppo Rec and Kusachi, Maui Grown Therapies, the law firm of Lowenthal and Lowenthal, Rainbow Acres Cactus and Succulent Nursery in Olinda, Mercer Advisors, and Aquadelics by Jammin' on Maui. Thank you again to all of Manawa Radio's major supporters. This is DJ Maybe. We've got a night of amazing covers coming up. Call me and tell me if you like one. And yeah, you can call us at 808-242-5666. That's 808-242-KMNO. This is DJ Maybe. Let's get to it. Joey Valance and Bray with this friggin' fantastic Emil and the Sniffers cover. Here we go.

Hello, hello. DJ Maybe here, 91.7 FM. Tonight is covers night. We're doing an all covers show. We've got live covers that will be performed starting at 9:30 in 1 hour. So stay tuned for that. Again, this is DJ Maybe here on 91.7 FM, KMNO. In this last half hour here, you heard lots of great covers. We opened up with a cover of Security by, the cover was done by Joey Valance and Joey Valance and Bray, and it's a cover, Joey Valance and Bray covered Emil and the Sniffers, which is an Australian punk rock band, and Joey Valance and Bray is an American rap duo. And that was awesome. That was on Like a Virgin, which is also, I believe, an Australian thing. It's an Australian radio show that's done like a long-standing, lot like live in studio recordings of covers, and they have lots of great. I'll actually be playing a couple others from their sessions tonight. But yeah, then we heard She's Acting Single, I'm Drinking Doubles, originally by Gary Stewart. And that was Wednesday, Indie Country Band Wednesday covering that. And then we heard Taylor Swift's Love Story covered by prog, post-punk, whatever, UK rockers Black Midi covering Taylor Swift's Love Story. And we heard The Ballad of El Gudo, which is a song by Big Star covered by... also by from the UK, Black Country, New Road. I know it's confusing. Lots of names. If you know, you know, I suppose. And then we heard It's the End of the World as You Know It, covered by Water from Your Eyes, which is a great indie rock band. And my favorite one of the night so far, which was Come Together, Nashville punk rock band Snooper doing Come Together. Now we're hearing a cover of Potholders. Here comes a Fugazi cover. Let's keep it pushing.

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And this is DJ Maybe again. In 30 minutes, we're going to have some live music. And we're from various people. Tonight's a covers night, so it's all covers. Pretty much everything you're going to... I mean, everything you're going to hear is a cover. I think one of the bands is playing an original, but everything else is a pretty, you know, just to show off while they're here, might as well. But everything else is a cover. So far tonight, you've heard lots of great covers, such as a cover of, just now in this last section, you heard La Dispute, a favorite post-hardcore band of many, playing, doing a cover of Fugazi's Strange Light, and that was for a Fugazi tribute album that's on Bandcamp. That is like now unavailable. I had to get it off. I had to rip it off YouTube. But I love it quite a bit. And then we heard Sometimes, which is a which was Spelling doing a My Bloody Valentine cover, and that's the closer for her most recent album. That's a great album. Spelling with three L's. And then we heard Slowcrostic by They Are Gutting a Body of Water. And that was another Fugazi cover. And I wish I could... I'm thinking about doing a whole Fugazi set. Because since there's all these Fugazi tribute albums out there. Let me know if you think that'd be a good idea, audience. You can always call in at 242-5666 or 242-KMNO. And, yeah, I think that'd be a fun idea. And then you heard Sabotage by Show Me the Body, which is a Beastie Boys cover. I am obsessed with that cover right now. Really good. And we heard Rebel Girl, a Bikini Kill cover by the Linda Lindas. Awesome punk rock girls. And then we heard, that was a listener request at the end there, with Toxic by Lauren Babick from, he called himself Mr. Maybe, but he can't disguise his voice. It was Gutter Lee. He tried to steal my name. I'm DJ Maybe. It was Gutter Lee trying to trick me again. And he, but he brought tricks and treats. He brought a good song too with Toxic. That was a cool cover. And, of the Britney Spears classic. And now we're listening to Bomb Track, by Jazz Against the Machine and DJ, Mammon. And I really enjoy this little jazzy cover of some Rage Against the Machine. There's a whole bunch of these if you check out Jazz Against the Machine. And, next up, we've got some great covers. We've got a Funkadelic cover of a Funkadelic song coming up by Alabama Shake's Brittany Howard. And I'm very excited about that cover. And we've got a cover of Let's Get It On by Lizzie Mercier de Clou. And lots of other great stuff coming up. And we'll be back in 30 minutes with some live music. I mean, I'll be talking to you, and then we'll have some live music in about 30 minutes. So that's very exciting. All here on Monato Radio. And this is my show, DJ Maybe in the Who Knows. I'm here every other Saturday from 8 to midnight. And... yeah, that's, and of course one of the most important things is that, my show is, really only made possible thanks to the generosity of community-minded businesses like Paia Bay Coffee and Bar, who offer live music every Tuesday through Saturday and a Sunday jazz brunch from 10 to 12. 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Again, this is DJ Maybe. This is Jazz Against the Machine and DJ Mammoth. They're going to take it out for me. We'll hear the tail end of this cover. And then we're going into Brittany Howard's Funkadelic cover. Get ready for this one. This one's good. I'm really excited about this. We also got a cover of a Michael Jackson song coming up, a cover of a David Bowie song, a cover of a Death Cab for Cutie song. It's an interesting lineup coming up in the next 30 minutes. Stay tuned. Back for live music in 30. Here we go.

0: What's up, what's up? This is DJ Maybe. You are tuned to listener-supported Manao Radio, KMNO, in Wailuku, Maui. We have a little bit of live music coming up for you here. Tonight is a cover show, so everything you've heard so far tonight that I've played has been covers, including the last 30 minutes that I will recap at some point. But you did just hear that interesting, wonderful cover of... We had two really funny covers back-to-back. We heard that Phoebe Bridgers cover of Friday, I'm in Love. And before that, we heard Brad Meldow's cover of Wonderwall, which is apparently a favorite of jazz fans to throw on to test their friends and see how quickly they figure out that it's Wonderwall. But, okay, we're going to carry on. It's going to be awesome. Great night of live music coming up. We got a debut here from an awesome friend of mine, Velocity. She's going to play for us. We've got Alice in Chains and some other cool covers. And here we go. She's going to step up to the mic now. Here we go.
1: Did you move anything?

This next song is called And I Love Her. This next song is called And I Love Her, Kurt Cobain's version. And this is dedicated to Alexa Rae.

2, 3. Here's a useful lesson for you. 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Yeah, you can try. But in the end, you're just going to lose big time because the world is run by the man.

0: Hello, hello. This is DJ Maybe here on Mana'o Radio, 91.7 FM, here at Kamano, here in Wailuku, Maui. And next up here we have Simeon, about to do a few more covers. Tonight is covers night. We've had some pre-recorded covers you've heard all throughout the night, lots of great covers. And now we have some more live. Here we go, Simeon's live debut. What's this first one you're covering, Simeon?
1: Oh, Slow Dancing in a Burning Room. Just Slow Dancing in a Burning Room, just a tag. Anytime.

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1: That was my boy Simeon. He was playing, let's recap. What were those three songs you just played there? You played
0: Slow Dancing in a Burning Room.
1: Slow Dancing in a Burning Room by John Mayer.
0: Maria by Francisco Tarraga.
1: Yeah, Maria by wait, you say it.
0: Maria by Francisco Tarraga and No Name Number One by Elliot Smith.
1: That was awesome. Thank you so much, Simeon. We're going to keep it pushing with a few more pre-recorded covers. We've got, I think, Sebastian and George are going to play next. In a little bit, and then we're gonna plug in and play a few more covers. You'll see. I'll keep you posted. We got some more acoustic, actually. Here we go. See you in just a second. Just this moment. Now we see you. Now here is the time. Oh yeah, this is a great cover. Here we go.

0: 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Thanks for being here. Ran through a few artists today. I'm Seabass.
1: And I'm Georgia.
0: And we'll be playing a cover of Angel from Montgomery.
1: Hope you enjoy.

0: Thank you so much. You're listening to Monotla Radio. I'm Seabass.
1: And I'm Georgia.
0: All right. Stay tuned for the next one.

We've got Charlie XCX in orchestral form, and I kind of can't get enough of this. I made it my alarm song, and I really like it. And it's in spirit of all the covers we've been listening to tonight. This is a cover in its own right. And you heard just now a live performance from my good friends Sebastian, DJ Seabass here at Manao, and Georgia did a awesome cover. What's it called? Angel in Montgomery. Such good lyrics, very poignant to all times, I suppose. We've always been going through this similar things as a society, but they're very relatable lyrics. And we've got more live music coming up in a little bit. And this is all here on my show here on Manao Radio 91.7 FM. DJ Maybe in the Who Knows is the name of my show. And my show is made possible thanks to the generosity of community-minded businesses like Paya Bay Coffee and Bar. 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And we got more good stuff coming up in this last section. Like I said, you just heard that cover of Angel in Montgomery. Before that, you heard Alt J doing Dancing in the Moonlight. Who's that? Is that by Thin Lizzy? And then you heard Fiona Apple's cover of the Beatles' Across the Universe. And you heard Madison Cunningham with Poses by Rufus Wainwright. Let's keep going.

0: Hello, hello. This is DJ Maybe here. I am here with Ace, the band. I'm here with Ace and Keldon. And later, Sugar will come in and they'll play electric a little bit later. But this is their debut here live on Monato Radio, right?
1: Yeah.
0: Mm-hmm. All right, here we go. Here comes Ace taking over. And Keldon, we got Keldon on guitar, Ace on vocals.
2: What's up, lovely people? We're going to start the night off with one of my personal favorites, My Heron Acoustic.

All right, on. That was we're going to hit it back to back with one of my favorite songs in the world, Teenage Dirtbag, Weezer. Love this one to death. Weezus. All right. Let's hit it.

0: Thank you, all lovely listeners out there. We'll be back with our other two songs later tonight.
1: Awesome. Thank you so much, guys. I appreciate that. And coming up here, we've got more covers. Like right now, we have High Tide or Low Tide by, what is this, Ben Harper and Jack Johnson. That's right. He's had this. I'm excited about this one. Here we go.

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0: This is DJ Maybe. You are tuned to listener-supported Monao Radio. Tonight we're doing a cover show here on my show, DJ Maybe in the Who Knows. And we've had lots of great people come in and play music. And we're going to keep that going with local band Iona. This is the Iona band about to play some covers. Take it over for me, Noah.
1: Hey, I'm Noah from the Iona band. We got some songs for you to play. Hey, got all my peeps in the studio with me. We about to play some music. Hey, everybody, give us a little shit. Give us, yeah, that's what we like. Okay, are we good to go, DJ, maybe? This first song we got for you is called No Other Heart by Mac DeMarco. You ready, John?
2: Yes, sir.
1: Let's go. One, two, one, two, three.

0: Yeah.
1: Know the heart. Mac DeMarco.
2: So good. Sounded really good. Keep it rolling.
1: Here we go. This next song is called Breathe. It's by Malcolm Todd. It's my favorite artist of all time. You good? You ready to go?
2: Sorry, let's go.
1: Okay, here we go. One, two, three.

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It's me and you. You do things that they can't do. It feels right, but right is wrong. Probably shouldn't do it, but I do it for the song. Come here, what

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It's by Super Heaven. I'm going to have my best friend, John, one of my best friends, John, play it. Yeah, he'll play the guitar. I'll sing it for you. Here we go.

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Okay. For this last one, so we had the choice to choose four covers to play tonight. And we both got two. I got two. He got two. John, the guitarist of our band. And I chose two covers, but John chose one cover, and then he chose an original, a song that I made, which was a very big compliment to me. So thank you. I appreciate that. This song is an Iona original. It's off my EP, Demos from the Moon. It's called Waiting by the Waves. And we are going to play it for you, so we hope you enjoy. Here we go. One.

0: Shebang.
1: Boom.
0: Thank you, everybody. Thank you for all vibing and dancing and chilling and loving. And thank you, DJ Maybe. Thank you, DJ Seabass. Thanks for having us. We appreciate you all. Where I'm Noah from the Iona Band, and playing with me is John. Come say hi, John.
2: Now, what's up, radio people?
0: He's taken by me, by the way. FYI. Oh, shit. Thank you.
3: Very good. That was the Iona Band. That was all here on Monaco Radio 91.7 FM. We're going to keep it pushing. We're going to play a little more live music in just a moment. You're going to hear right now from one of my favorite bands. Tropical Fire Truck Storm is playing next with their cover of 1983, A Merman I Should Turn To. I really like this. Listen to it. Here we go.

0: Glad you're out here listening to us late. 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The first, I would like to introduce myself. I'm Ace, the lead singer, and on guitarist is my boy Sugar. I love him. I truly do. I love my mom, too. Love you, mama. Let's play some, you know what? I'm feeling Everlong Foo Fighters, a little bit acoustic cover. Let's get into it. Sugar, you ready to roll?
1: Let's do it.
0: Let's do it.

0: That was a great job, Sugar. 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This is more my territory, our territory, and I cannot wait. All right.
1: What
0: Sugar.
1: Say what it is one more time.
0: Pieces by Sum 41. Sweet. All right. Sugar, you ready to roll?
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0: Let's do it.

0: Thank you. 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Quick, I just want to tell you about the band, you know. We're just a small local band, still looking for people, like a drummer. If you're a drummer out there, say hi. I'd love to meet y'all.
1: Aced on Instagram.
0: Aced

0: on Instagram. Yeah, I love you all. Peace.
1: That was Ace the Band. They're at Ace the Band at Ace the past tense, the band. That was them. You can follow them on Instagram and keep up with them. That was pretty awesome. I love that, guys. And we're going to hear just one more cover tonight. You're hearing it right now starting. It's a Daniel Johnston cover. I'm going to talk to you one more time, and we're going to close it out for the night. This has been DJ Maybe, my cover show, partially live cover show. Thank you to everyone that came out tonight and supported. And thank you to all the people that played, including that we had Noah and John from the Iona Band. We had Keldon, Sugar, and Ace from Ace the Band. We had Velocity open us up. We had Simeon play some awesome songs. We had Sebastian and Georgia do a great duet. We had so much cool stuff happen tonight. And I'm so grateful for all my friends in this wonderful community that we have here in Maui. Let's keep listening to this great cover. And I'll talk to you.

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I'm here every other week, every other Saturday from 8 to midnight. Now it's Sunday. We had so much awesome stuff happening tonight. Tonight was a cover show. I played lots of great studio recorded covers, and we did at least an hour of awesome live music tonight. It was really fun. And I'm very happy with how everything came out. And yeah, thanks again to everyone who showed up. That was members of the Iona Band, Aced the Band. You can follow those guys on Instagram at the Iona Band. You can also follow at Aced the Band. That's A-C-E-D, the Band, on Instagram. And I'm very grateful for everyone that came through. Thank you so much. And you just heard a cover, a Daniel Johnston cover. That was Kimya Dawson doing a cover of Moldy Peach's fame. She was doing a cover of Daniel Johnston's Follow That Dream. And now you're hearing Check the Rhyme from Casa Overall's incredible EP album of jazz versions of hip-hop songs. It's very cool. And yeah, such a great night. Thank you to everyone that came in. Thank you to my underwriters, Paia Bay Coffee and Bar, for underwriting my show every Saturday night. They are located at 120 Hana Highway in Paia. They are fantastic supporters of Manao Radio, along with the Intuitive Home LLC, Makai Power Systems, Bauer Pacific Builders, Mala Ocean Tavern, Lineage Restaurant, the Salem Family, Paia Bay Coffee and Bar again, and Teddy's Bigger Burgers, Monavai Farm, Lili Townsend and the Ministry of Fun, Loris and Marianne Lambert, Maui Hands, and Picture It Framed. Thank you to everyone. This has been a wonderful Manao Saturday. This has been DJ Maybe. I have one more closing song for you, and I'm out for the night. Have a beautiful night. This one's also a cover, a great cover.

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Break of noon, shadows, even the silver spoon, the handmade blade, the child's balloon, eclipses both the sun and moon. To understand, you know too soon, there's no sense in trying.

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You feel the moan, but unlike before, you discover that you just be one more person crying.

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Disillusion words like bullets bark as human gods aim for their mark, make everything from toy guns that spark to flesh-colored Christs that glow in the dark. It's easy to see without looking too far that not

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1: I want to give a shout out to Jay and Leslie already this morning. Tuned in all the way up in Montezuma, Colorado. Parrish out in Michigan. Big love to you, Parrish. Hope things are going well.
0: Keller texted me late last night. Interesting to see what he's got going on today.
2: Yeah.
0: I think he was out in the mid-range up there in Colorado playing last night. Let me know, Jay. Leslie, inform me. Let me share with the listeners. Of course, we got Keller Williams under my voice. Yeah. 6 miles to Thornton here on Live with Littell.
2: Yeah.

0: was the last day.
1: Thank you, Keller.
0: Since I was 19 in Alpine Valley.
1: Right on. Live with Hotel Bluegrass, Sunday morning, coming up in about 15 minutes as our warm-up to the bluegrass. Keller Williams. Yeah. Going out to all the hippies for the win this morning. Much love to Parrish, Jay and Leslie, Keller. The Pavich family out in Oregon. Yeah. Sandy, Oregon. Mount Hood Pie Company.

All right. If anybody's out in the Grand Junction area tonight, you can catch Keller Williams. Yeah. He was in Utah last night, heading on into Colorado tonight. Yeah. Grand Junction. In Alpine Valley. Yeah. Live with Littell. Bluegrass Sunday morning.

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1: I'm a music lover first, musician second, songwriter third, you know, so it's just a fascination, you know, with all different kinds of music. And my radio show, which has kind of been on hiatus for, you know, going on a couple of years now, I think. I did about 80-some episodes, but I think that I just wanted to turn people on to what I was into, and I wanted to really document in a kind of 59-minute narrated mixtape of stuff that I was into, and like my records are kind of like a document of where I am at that time. You know, the radio shows were similar into the music I was searching out. And what I really liked most about putting together a radio show was it's not resting on my library and really researching different kinds of music, and it's right now in the music world, the music industry, the whole music file sharing, streaming, everything. It's just an amazing time to be a music lover.

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0: 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Yeah. Live with Littell Bluegrass Sunday morning here.

Thanks for tuning in. I've got a band, the Pickpockets, out of Salt Lake City, where Keller happened to be playing last night. He's heading up to Grand Junction, Colorado. Gonna go hang out with some of the hippies for the win up in Colorado tonight. You can catch Keller up in Grand Junction. Yeah.

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I want to give a big shout out to Lloyd Ritchie and his son Trevor, who's in town this week helping me get my house taped and mudded. Yeah, one long process. The house is getting finished.

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Rebecca DiLiberto. 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

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All right, the pickpockets. I ran into them about 3 weeks ago, 4 weeks ago up in Seattle with Annie. She invited me down to Seattle to check out this band. Beyond the Hills, the Pickpockets. The first song we heard was She Sways, and underneath my voice is Sadie off the Beyond the Hills Pickpocket CD, released 2023, here on Live with Littell Bluegrass Sunday morning.

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All right, 6:06 a.m. here on Maui. Yeah. As the sun rises, it is beautiful out there this morning. Live with Littell Bluegrass Sunday morning. And make sure to stick around for the Dirt Road from 8 to 10, coming up with Tim following. Live with Littell Bluegrass Sunday morning. All right, I want to give a shout out to Donna Rupp. Parrish is out in Michigan. We got Jay and Leslie all the way up in Montezuma, Colorado. The Pavich family up in Sandy, Oregon.

right, we got Keller Williams tuned in. He's out there in the great Pacific somewhere, northwest, maybe Colorado, on his way to Colorado from Utah. Says, me and Gravy in the Keels driving from Park City, Salt Lake to Grand Junction. Well, that sounds like we might have to have a few requests coming out from Keller and the Keels and Gravy this morning. And some of the Hippies for the Win. Let's throw out another Hippies for the Win Bluegrass Sunday morning here on Live with Littell. Bluegrass Sunday morning. Start sending them in, boys and girls.

A couple from the pickpockets out of Salt Lake City, Utah. Saw them up in Seattle about 3 weeks ago. I got to take off again Thursday. Be gone for a week. Tim will be filling in for me next week, but I'll be back in June. All right, here's one going out to my good friends driving from Salt Lake City up to Grand Junction here on Live with Littell Bluegrass Sunday morning.

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How about some of this? Get you some of this.

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All right, we started off this morning with a bunch of Keller Williams, of course, always pre to the show. From there, we went to a band called the Pickpockets out of Salt Lake City. She Sways, Sweet Dakota, and Sadie, followed by the famous Keels, Larry Keel, I Am No Doctor, off the classic CD. Yeah, Keel Fish Music, 2012. From there, we went to the Mandolin Orange, Hard Travelin', Blindfeller CD, released in 2013. Then back to the Keller and the Keels, live out of Charleston, Bluegrass. The show was on 3/25/2023, Cold Roses and Seven Bridges. We heard a little snippet of the Del McCurry Band, the Tennessee Waltz, which kind of got cut short. And underneath my, well, then we heard Keller Williams and the Keels, Slow Burn. And underneath my voice is Keller and the Keels, Medulla Oblongata, something like that. Anyway, just live with Latell Bluegrass Sunday morning here on Manao Radio. I want to give a shout out to all the hippies for the wind tuned in this morning here on Live with Latell Bluegrass Sunday morning. And again, a shout out to Jim down in Hana, Donna Rupp up country, all the hippies for the wind, Mike Paulson out in Maple Valley, Washington. My boy Justin's tuned in. And a big shout out to Lloyd Ritchie, who's here in town from Winthrop, Washington, with his son Trevor, helping me get my house finished up. Yeah, right on. All right, let's get back to the music here on Live with Latell Bluegrass Sunday morning.

just got a call from Marlon. He's going to church this morning. He said, everybody come on down and give him a hug. He will be there waiting for all of you this morning down at the church. All right. We love you, Marlon. Thanks for tuning in. Go on down and give Marlon a hug today. Sunday services. Yeah. This is my services on Sunday here live with Littell Bluegrass Sunday morning. Keller and the Keels live at Lockin 2018. I was there. Yeah.

All right. Keller and the Keels live at Lock in 2018. I happen to be in the video. Pretty amazing. I want to thank Keller for letting me come out and be a part of Lockin', working on the crew, helping everybody out, just hanging out and burning them down. All right, thank you very much for tuning in to Live with Littell Bluegrass Sunday morning, because guess what? Mana'o Radio, KMNO, Wailuku, Maui, Hawaii at 91.7 FM and streaming worldwide at mana'oradio.com in memory of Duncan Mack and the courtesy of the Grace Family Foundation. 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Keller's heading up for Grand Junction, Colorado. If you're up in the area, go check him out. Fantastic artist. Yeah. All right, what did we hear? We heard Keller and the Keels, Slow Burn. Don't Cross the Fiddle. Del McCurry, Tennessee Waltz, Keller and the Keels, Cold Breath Roses and Seven Bridges from 325-23 from the Charleston Bluegrass. And some Mandolin Orange, Hard Traveling, off the Blindfeller CD. Started off that set with Larry Keel, I'm No Doctor, on the classic CD released in 2012 off the Keel Fish Music. Yeah. Check out Larry and Jenny Keel. High-powered, high-energy bluegrass. Yeah. Larry is a flat picker like no other. Check it out. Anyway, we're working on getting Keller back, and hopefully the Keels might come with him. See if Live with Littell can do something here in the islands, trying to find a venue. Get him in and share some love. All right, the mosquitoes are all over the place this morning. Holy smokes, they're having a good time here at the station. Time to get out some smoke screen and smoke them out. All right, if you got them, burn them, as Babalu might say. All right, let's get back to Live with Littell Bluegrass Sunday morning. It is 7 a.m. across the Hawaiian Islands, and I'd like to thank my underwriters, Lowenthal and Lowenthal, and the Maui Coffee Addict for keeping Live with Littell Bluegrass Sunday morning and the dirt road to follow from 8 to 10 with Tim. Tim will be filling in for me next week as I hit the road again for a minute.

it, go out, get some new music, get away from the island, and come back refreshed. Yeah. All right. So let's get back to the music here on Live with the Tell Bluegrass Sunday morning. High on the Mountain, the Modern Grass. I met them back in 2013. Yeah. Up in Washington at the Wintergrass. Yeah.

All right, I got a request going out to Paul James Brown. You can catch him on the first and fourth Friday and an occasion, or excuse me, first and fourth Sunday of the month and an occasional fifth Sunday. So I believe he's on today. This is going out to Paul James Brown here on Live with LaTelle Bluegrass Sunday morning.

I'd like to give a shout out to our very own Ray Mayron, Jetstream. Ray will be back on the air Tuesday from 2 to 5. What a fantastic show. What a fantastic DJ. Glad to have you back, Ray. Make sure and tune in Tuesday, 2 to 5, for the Jetstream with Ray Mayron.

do not take offense. See, a wise man studies all the cards, but my crazy horse screams past the odds. I've never planned this crooked course. Forgive

darkened thoughts as these chords ring. Of truth, although it heals, it stings. Our past will once again entwine. And if we walk within each other's shoes, perhaps we'd feel

crazy horse rides one more time. Friends, trust the wild winds.

All right, I want to give a shout out to David Rose, D2M Interactive, tuned in and digging the show this morning. Thanks, David, for all you do for Manao Radio. And yes, what did we hear that last half hour? Somewhere like the modern grass high on the mountain, hot tuna, keep your lamps trimmed and burning, going out to Paul James Brown, which I believe is in today from 10 to 2. From there, we went to the modern grass train song, High on the Mountain. Railroad Earth, Chasing a Rainbow, Last of the Outlaws. Randall Rosebond, Crazy Horse Rides. Yeah. 2000, well, that was released in 2013. Yeah. Off the legendary Unknown CD. Very good. Our very own Randall Rosebond. Then from there we went to Build Me Up From Bones from Sarah Jarose. All right, it's 7:31 here on the Hawaiian Islands, and you are tuned to listener-supported Manao Radio. Yeah. KMNO, Wailuka, Maui, Hawaii, 91.7 FM, streaming worldwide at manaoradio.com. I want to give a shout out to Keller Williams and the Keels, tuned in this morning. All the hippies for the win. Yeah. Paul James Brown, Jim out in Hana, Donna Rupp up country. We got Lloyd Richie. Yeah. And his boy Trevor here in the islands, hanging out, helping me finish my house up. Tim will be in about 25 minutes or so for the dirt road, so stick around for that. And Tim will be filling in for me next week here on Live with Littell Bluegrass Sunday morning as I got to take off and venture again for a minute, but I will be back shortly. I'm only gone for a week. I'll bring back some more fresh music. Hope to run into Annie again up there in Seattle, see a show while I'm there. Yeah. All right, let's get back to the music here on Manao Radio. How about some Sam Bush, David Grisman, Ronnie McCurry, Bobby Osborne, Ricky Scraggs. I'm going back to old Kentucky. This is going out to the Keels. Yeah, Live with Littell Bluegrass, Sunday morning. The Mosquitoes, get them Mosquitoes.

0: All right, Keller and the Keels have been my featured artist today in my programming. Hippies for the win. Here's one from the T Sisters, Kindred Lines, American Tune, here on Live with Littell, Bluegrass Sunday morning. And Tim has made it into the house. And we'll see what type of mode of transportation he came in. Tim, what'd you use to get here today?
1: Well, Tom, it's such a nice day out there. I walked. It was a really nice day to walk, kind of mellow. I'm going to start off mellow today. And when you go out, take a look by the harbor. We got a system coming in. Looks like a storm front.
0: Oh, my, my.
1: What did Jim say? What did our east side spotter have to say about it?
0: Well, I haven't opened up the weather to the window yet. Yeah. So, or the window weather or whatever, you know, that window to the weather. But anyway, hey, who's your featured artist of the day?
1: I am going to feature, I think today, the Statler Brothers.
0: Oh, very good. All right, stick around for the Dirt Road coming up in about 10 minutes here on Mana'o Radio with Tim. Yeah. And I want to say thank you already for filling in for me next week because I got to take off and run to the mainland. So Tim will be in doing Live with Littell Bluegrass Sunday morning, next Sunday morning for me. And I want to say thank you very much for that. Tim?
1: It's an honor. I've learned so much about bluegrass since doing that show for you. What a great style of music. Boy, diverse too. You play it all.
0: Well, I try to. Anyway, with help, some of the help from some of my friends. Anyway, let's get back to Live with Littell Bluegrass Sunday morning here on Mana'o Radio.

All right, we just got an on-the-spot weather report from Jim out in Lahiku. If you're out on that side of the island, take an umbrella with you. Sounds like there's some storms coming in off the ocean. Pretty cloudy, pretty wet. Anyway, you know how it is here in Maui. If you don't like the weather in one area, drive to another. You could always find the sunshine.

0: Most of you know by now that this is about my favorite part of the show, where I get to visit with folks and friends that I'm very fond of. And I'm sure that there's somebody out there right now looking at me and saying, what's she doing with that outfit on that she wore on the Trio album? Well, the Trio album that I did with Linda Ronstadt and Emmylou Harris was a very special album to me. And the reason I'm wearing this tonight is because I've got Linda and Emmy hid over in the corner, and I'm going to walk over there and we're going to visit and sing for you a little bit. So would you help me make welcome Linda Ronstadt and Emmylou Harris? Is a real big treat for me, because everybody since I started the show has wanted to know where Linda and Emmy are, because everybody kind of thinks of us as sisters, and you finally made it. You've been out on the road. What have you been doing lately?
1: Well, I've been out on the road. I've been touring a lot and working real hard. And
0: you did an album, don't you have a...
1: Yeah, I have an album out. It's called Angel Band, and it's some traditional songs, an acoustic album that I did a few years ago, and we just now put it out.
0: Great.
1: So that's what I've been doing, Dolly.
0: Well, that's a plenty. What have you been working on? All kinds of stuff. What
2: do you listen to Emmy's album a lot?
0: But you're working on something special right now.
2: I've been making an album of traditional Mexican songs that are a lot of songs that I learned from my father, because my family are Mexican. And it's going to come out in soon. It's going to come out in soon.
0: We tried to do this Trio album for about 10 years. We started this... Well, we started trying to do it 10 years ago, and then our schedules got all haywire. And this past year, Linda called Emmy and me up and said, let's do this album before we get so old we can't sing. So
1: nobody's interested.
0: Yeah, nobody's interested. So we did the album, and I'm real proud of it. And we're going to do, why don't you grab your guitar, and
1: we'll
0: do
1: first here.
0: Yeah, a few songs from that. We'd actually like to start with one called Dear Companion. Why don't you tell us a little bit about this?
1: Okay, well, this song was written by... a lady named Jean Ritchie, who's also a very fine traditional singer and dulcimer player. Dear Companion.

0: All right, live with Patel, Bluegrass Sunday morning coming to an end here on Manao Radio. 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Tim, how you doing?
1: I am doing great this morning. Woke up to some great bluegrass. Thank you.
0: Yeah, much appreciated. Who's your featured artist? The Statler Brothers?
1: Yeah, we're going to do the Statler Brothers today. We're going to start off kind of mellow. It's that kind of a day, you know, when a storm system's moving in like that. You feel kind of mellow.
0: So I get to hear one of my favorite songs then.
1: Which one?
0: Well, you know, Daddy Plays Bass.
1: We'll play that one. Look at that one in there.
0: Anyway, 7:59 across the Hawaiian Islands, and I'm out of here. I'll see you all in a couple weeks. I want to thank Tim again for doing what he does here at Manao Radio. He is a man that holds down many hats.
1: Oh, thank you.
0: Got lots of keys in his pockets for all different sorts of, you know, shenanigans going
1: secret
0: on.
1: Secret stuff, too. I got the basement key.
0: Hey, I want to thank you for filling the food can or the candy dish every week, too, because that just keeps a lot of people going around here.
1: Yes.
0: All right. We'll see you all in a couple of weeks.
1: Dirt Road this week. Yep, we're going to be doing the Statler Brothers. We're going to be taking some requests. 808-242-5666. Little bluegrass. Great way to start Sunday, and it's the last day of May. The very last day. Can you believe that?
2: Crazy.
1: So we're going to let Floyd Kramer finish off here. Then we got some nice mellow stuff. Going to start off with the Statler Brothers. Good morning. We did get that call from Jim out on the east side. Boy, you can see that storm system coming in. Passing showers, they call them. Sometimes they pass us up. Sometimes they don't. Thanks passing. For spending... Yeah, passing.
2: Passionate showers.
1: Passionate showers, Tom says. 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

Willie Nelson, keeping things mellow for us here on Mana'o Radio Sunday morning. Feels like that kind of a morning, just kind of mellow. Got some clouds going on out there. We're going to take a look at the weather in just a second. Moonlight in Vermont from the album Stardust. That was Shenandoah, the moon over Georgia. Beautiful full moon here. Ronnie Millsap, it was almost like a song. George Strait, Amarillo by Morning. Charlie Rich, Rolling with the Flow. Emmy Lou with Wayfair Stranger. Freddie Fender, Before the Next Teardrop Falls. Brother Glenn Campbell, By the Time I Get to Phoenix. Don Williams, I'm Just a Country Boy. And we started off with our featured artist, Do You Know You Are My Sunshine? Got a call from our spotter, our deputy meteorologist Jim over there on the east side, letting us know it's pretty moist over there. Lots of rain, and it looks like it's coming towards the Central Valley. They call them passing showers. Sometimes they pass you up. For the Wailuku area, this week the daytime high is going to be in the mid-80s and the overnight lows in the lower 70s. Chance of rain. They're telling us 40% chance today, tomorrow, and Tuesday. That will decline for the last part of your work week. The winds are going to be out of the northeast, 15 to 25. Currently, I'm looking out the window. It is mostly like totally cloudy. A light breeze out of the northeast and 78 degrees. High atop. Beautiful building here. We're way up on the penthouse. Studios of Mana'o Radio. Keeping us on the air, we want to thank some people. The following businesses and individuals: Aloha Cleaning Experts, Haleakala Ranch, Bonnie Blackledge, and Jeffrey Andrews. Thank you. Now, these people and many others help us by supporting us. They allow us to share with you a very wide variety of commercial-free music right here on Maui and all around the world, including over there on the continent. Little Sophia had a birthday yesterday. Happy birthday, Sophia. Great little niece. Love that kid. Want to say good morning to Kat and Gina, Island Billy P, Paul James Brown. He's going to be in here at 10 o'clock. And good morning to you. Thanks for being here. We are keeping things kind of mellow today, featuring the Statler Brothers. We got some more of them coming up. Thanks for the calls. Touching bases with us, 808-242-5666. Thanks to Tom Littell for another great bluegrass show. And thank you for listening. Very important.

By request. Thank you. A little something something from Paint Your Wagon. They call the wind Mariah. Great song. Thank you for the request. Full moon going on. We got Wiley and Gene, When My Blue Moon Turns to Gold Again. Don Gibson, I Can't Stop Loving You. Ray Price, Heartaches by the Number. There's a classic for you. Statler Brothers going out to Emily, Atlanta Blue. That's our featured artist today, the Statler Brothers. And we had Alabama in there as well. Feels so right. Thank you for being here. This is listener-supported Mana'o Radio. 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I'd like to talk about PSAs as well here. Maui Cancer Resources, well, they're hosting Camp for Cancer Recovery, a supportive retreat for men and women currently going through treatment. The camp is scheduled for August 7th through the 9th, made possible through community grants and support. This program is for individuals in Maui County who are on the cancer journey and will take place at Camp Oluwalu. Now, the camp offers an opportunity to unplug, reconnect, and be cared for, with activities planned, including two evenings of music around the campfire, get this, with musicians Tempa and Noor and Steve Grimes. Registration is now open. Volunteers are also welcome. For more information, contact Maui Cancer Resources. More moon stuff, more Statler Brothers. Good morning.

We've been doing some of the songs on our new album, and I'd like to do an old-timer that I wrote back in 46 and recorded it, and this was Elvis Presley's first song out on record. This number is entitled Blue Moon of Kentucky.

0: Nelson, it's guest time here on Town and Country Time, and our guest is a mighty pretty girl that sings a real fine song. Here's a girl that's kind of just making a start here in country music, and sooner or later I know that you're going to hear a whole lot about a real fine young'un by the name of Patsy Cline, and we'd like to say hello to her. Patsy, how are you, honey?
1: Just fine.
0: You're looking real good.
1: Why, thank you.
0: You got all the guys around here standing drooling down over the bibs of their overalls, as Lazy Jim Dead say. My overalls drawed up till my feet wouldn't touch the ground for 3 days, by golly. Patsy, what you gonna sing for the folks?
1: I'm gonna walk a little bit of dog.
0: That's fine.

Manawa Radio Sunday morning, make and believe. It's only make believe. That was Conway Twitty. Early Dolly. We had Hank Locklin. Please Help Me, I'm Falling. And a great follow-up song, I Can't Help You, I'm Falling Too, by Skeeter. That's Skeeter Davis, not all the other Skeeters that are out there. Sons of the Pioneers with When the Moon Comes Over Sun Valley. John Michael Montgomery, Rope the Moon. I wanted to play that. The video has a beautiful little girl. That's who he's singing to. That little girl reminded me of Sophia. Happy birthday yesterday, Sophia. We had Glenn Campbell, Walking in the Sun. Patsy, Walking After Midnight. And also, I'm Walking the Dog. Statler Brothers, Moon, Pretty Moon, and Ferlin Husky on the Wings of a Dove. Thanks for spending some Sunday morning with The Dirt Road and Live with Littell. 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Sometimes the training wheels come off the mouth. 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Major supporters helping to keep the wind in our sails. We want to say thank you to the Intuitive Home LLC, Makai Power Systems, Bauer Pacific Builders, Mala Ocean Tavern, Lineage Restaurant, the Salem Family, Paia Bay Coffee and Bar, Teddy's Bigger Burgers, Manawai Farm, Lily Townsend and the Ministry of Fun, and Picture It Framed. Going to keep it going to the top of the hour, then Paul James Brown.

0: song for the working man.
1: Mrs. Cannon, may I say you look mighty spiffy tonight.
2: You know, I hadn't been here more than 5 minutes before a fella paid me a compliment.
1: Oh, really?
2: Yes. He said I looked like a breath of spring.
1: He did.
2: He didn't use them words. He said I looked like the end of a hard winter.
1: You're all decked out in an evening gown, you know, but we got to have some other help.
2: Yes.
1: I want you to try this.
2: Oh. Thank you. To be here.
1: Well, I want to say one thing, Minnie. We're proud to have you here.
2: Well, thank you. You remember my brother?
1: Oh,
2: you
1: sure.
2: You tried to forget, but you remember.
1: I do.
2: You know, he's looking for a job.
1: He is. He found one?
2: No, he's lucky. He didn't find one.
1: Your family sure is a little different.
2: It is different. Now, you take Uncle Nabob. I wish somebody would. He ain't a failure. He just started at the bottom, and he likes it there.
1: I always admired your Uncle Nabob. I mean, the way he has with women.
2: Well, I don't know. Uncle Nabob and Aunt Ambrosie, they've been married for so long, I never thought it would last. Uncle Nabob says getting married is a whole lot like getting in a tub of hot water. After you get used to it, it ain't so hot.

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I hope you're having a great day. And here comes a little bit of

Aloha kakakiaka, e koma mai to the Alpha and Omega, a semi-monthly show of serious, symphonic, chamber, ensemble, solo, instrumental, and vocal music composed by artists from the 1st to the 21st century. I'm Paul James Brown, and we'll be getting together at Mana'o Radio on the first and last Sundays of the month. I want to thank my underwriters, Brainwave. Well, aloha kakakiaka. It's Paul James Brown, and it's the Alpha and Omega Show, and I'm really excited today. You know, the Molly Pops Chamber Players is the classical arm of the orchestra, and they're going to have a concert at St. Anthony's Church in Wailuku next Sunday at 2 p.m.

0: And Maestro James Durham has selected an eclectic classical and neoclassical program, including the Bach Orchestral Suite No. 1, Shostakovich's Jazz Suite No. 1, Samuel Barber's Adagio for Strings, and Mozart's Horn Concerto No. 1, with the internationally renowned horn soloist Mars Gelfo. And I am really excited today because Mars is here right now, and I'm going to bring him to the microphone. Welcome, Mars.
1: Aloha, Paul. Happy to be here.
0: Oh, man, I'm so happy to have you here. Tell our audience a little bit about you. Give them a little bit of a bio, okay?
1: Well, sure. I grew up in a small town in Vero Beach, Florida, on the east coast of Florida, where in the seventh grade, my band director passed out all the instruments and said, here's a French horn, and you have to be smart to play the French horn. And I shot my hand up, and that started my lifelong love with the instrument.
2: You're not going to believe it, but that's exactly what happened to me.
1: Really? With the
2: exactly.
1: Horn?
2: Exactly. The band director in my junior high school came around, and he said, I think you can play the French horn. It's seventh grade.
1: It's like that sometimes.
2: I couldn't, but that was okay.
1: Well, it took me a week to get a sound.
2: Oh, well, I got a sound right away.
0: It wasn't much, but I got a sound right away. And I stayed with it until I was a senior in high school, and then I stopped. That was the end of it for me. But go ahead. I'm sorry. I didn't mean to interrupt, but I wanted to share that with you.
1: All good. I continued through high school. I applied to music schools and had the great gift of being rejected from all five music schools that I applied to, and receiving computer science scholarship offers from nearly all of those schools as well. I've been programming since I was 8 years old.
2: Yeah, I read that on your bio.
0: That's a pretty prodigious, I would say.
1: I've just always been at the intersection of music, technology, and maybe consciousness or psychology, you might say, or my three. So I ended up getting a cognitive science degree from Northwestern, studying Mandarin Chinese, and then deciding to go for music yet again. I remember throwing out all my Chinese books and being really sad and saying, well, I'll never need these again. And fast forward, I went to Indiana University, where I studied horn with the late, great Myron Bloom and Mikael Holtzel. Ended up getting a job in the Hong Kong Philharmonic. So I got to use my Chinese skills. I lived in Hong Kong for 7 years, after which I began playing with San Francisco Symphony as a long-term substitute, and went into a 10-day meditation in about 2016, 2017, a 10-day silent Vipassana meditation. I came in a French horn player, and I came out a startup founder. Just all these ideas were running through my head about how we could use technology to enhance musicians' effectiveness at learning and practice, which has always been kind of a big thing for me, is optimizing my practice. Always trying to catch up to the more naturally talented players or my perception of that. So I ended up building some music tech. I built an app called Modacity that's, you could think of it like a workout tracker, but for musicians to plan, organize, track their musical workouts of the drills, skills, and repertoire that they need to play. And for the last 10 years, I've been spiraling my career in technology, personal development, and French horn and music making.
2: That's really crazy. The other thing, you know, we have in common is
0: that you were in the Phantom Regiment, I saw.
1: No way.
0: I was in Drum and Bugle Corps, yes.
1: Wow.
2: I loved Drum and Bugle Corps.
1: Very impactful. The pageantry, the emotion, the synergy and collaboration, the tightness of the ensemble, the epicness of
2: the girls.
1: Experience. No comment.
2: The flag bearers. Yeah, I loved Drum and Bugle Corps. That was really one of my favorite things. Now, when I was listening to the music that you
0: sent me, the first thing that I listened to was How Low Can You Go? Now, the French horn has the broadest range of all of the brass instruments. It's got like four octaves, I believe.
1: It goes as high as dogs can hear it. As low as a tuba.
0: So I'm gonna play this right now for our audience, and you can hear the range that Mars has.

0: So tell our audience how high did you go?
1: How low did you go?
2: Well, I started in the money range of the horn, which is for us, it's notated as a B flat four, which is a E flat four on the piano, kind of right above middle C, and went up two octaves from that. So the octave above that E flat, the E flat five on the piano, is considered a high note on the horn. And then I went an entire octave above that, which is considered stratospheric or even impossible on the horn. That took me a number of years. And then I went down, let's see, so back to that E flat four, I believe, down to a three, down to a two, down to a one. So it's like quite, if I think five octaves
0: I think
2: of.
0: that's what I thought. That's what I thought. And it sound, I mean, when you got down to the lower one, I was like, holy crap, man, that sounds like a freaking tuba, for God's sake.
2: Yeah.
0: I mean, ridiculous. So I understand that you
1: Went to study with Giovanni Hoffer in Italy. Now, how did you get turned on to Hoffer?
2: He started popping up on YouTube for me some time ago, and I thought, oh, some Italian guy who plays jazz horn. Wow, he sounds pretty good. And then I heard his album come out. You should find and link to his album. It's an absolute masterpiece of jazz horn playing.
0: Well, we're going to play him doing Sentimental Mood right now.

0: That is just gloriously beautiful, I have to say.
1: I found out about this festival called CLAS, Classical Meets Jazz, where he was faculty at in Tuscany, in Arcidosso, Italy. And when I saw he was faculty, I just snapped up a slot. Talking with the guy who organizes that festival, Matt Pickert, a viola player, he told me that Giovanni is the best improviser he's ever heard, period, on any instrument. He really is a phenomenal talent, and studying with him was one of the great honors of my life, I have to say.
0: So you hired Peter Del Grosso to arrange the Quoniam tu Solus Sanctus horn solo from Bach's B minor Mass. We'll play a little bit first of the original, and then we'll play Peter Del Grosso's arrangement of it for Mars Guelfo.

0: All right, now how did you do the four guys? On that, you got to see this video, people. It's really incredible. Go.
1: Go to Mars Gelfo on YouTube, and you'll see him sitting there in this beautiful 13th century church in Arcadoso, Italy, and he's like playing all four parts. And he's sitting there playing all four parts and having a really good time, I must say.
2: I could give you the one sentence answer, the one paragraph answer, or the hour-long answer. I'm going to give you the medium length
1: Thank
2: answer
1: you.
2: here. It all started in the early 2000s when I didn't have anybody to play with, and I started doing multi-track recordings of myself. And I remember I made an album cover for my first album of just me playing multi-track with myself. And I took photos of me in my dorm room, sitting in different places of the dorm room, and used Photoshop to merge so it looked like four versions of me wearing different outfits, sitting next to each other with horns in their hand as the band. So it's kind of been a theme that's been gestating for a good couple decades.
0: It's very cool.
2: I can explain how I did it if you want.
0: Yeah, go ahead.
2: Yeah. So I just set up my, I don't think I was seated for this one, but I just set up the camera in the middle. Unfortunately, in the age of AI, it looks fake, but that's actually a real church in the background. I'm standing in four different spots on the floor that I marked with masking tape, and I checked the angles to make sure that I wouldn't overlap too much. Then I recorded it, all four different tracks at different times, and then I sent it off to a video editor, and they did something called masking, which is the magic of how we got all that to fit together.
0: It's just beautiful. It really is beautiful. Now, you're also a composer. You sent me Gratitude. We'll play that right now.

0: Well, I asked my audience what they thought that was based upon.
1: And I asked them if they got it, was Amazing Grace. So tell us a little bit about the process of putting that whole thing together.
2: The seed of that began at Burning Man in 2016. I'd gotten some plastic hose and stuck a French horn mouthpiece in one end and a funnel in the other end and wrapped it around my bike at Burning Man. I'd bike around and I just loved playing this plastic hose and it put me in such a good mood. I left Burning Man and was doing a lot of French horn practice outside and I was at this beautiful overlook and just started playing this Amazing Grace theme, which I'd been doing on the hose horn and making these kind of funky lines to go with it. And then I thought, oh, I need an intro, need an outro at some point. I started playing it for people. I'm a kind of iterator, lean startup style composer. You write it, you play it for someone, you get their feedback, you iterate on it, you get their feedback. So this piece has been through 10 different iterations. And at this point, I consider it complete. That was the process, more or less.
1: We're going to take a little break. Maui Cancer Resources announces upcoming community programs and support services. 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
0: It's a very cool piece, I must say.
2: Thank you.
0: The other thing that you're doing here is you've been working on the cello suites of Bach. Do you have them all?
2: I've probably played through all of the material. That's a life goal for me.
0: Yeah, well, I was also the world's worst cellist once upon a time. And so I'm really familiar with the Bach cello suites. They're Mount Everest of cello music, basically. I mean, there's nothing that compares with Bach's cello suites. They're just so great.
3: From Bach's cello suite number 2, the Allemande.

0: And this was, I really was impressed with not only the way in which you did it, but the sound of it was just absolutely gorgeously beautiful. That room is pretty cool too, I must say.
1: Thank you. Yeah, that's the first Unitarian church in Berkeley, California.
0: I'd love to hear the Bach on that organ there, boy. I bet that organ is unreal.
1: Can I share a fun little fact about that Bach
0: Sure.
1: Allemande? I was recently, I've been building a curriculum for horn players called Find Your True Sound. I talk a lot about sound, and I actually recorded this exact same Allemande almost 15 years ago. And I was comparing my sound 15 years ago to my sound now, the nuances of it. And I just want to make a plug for the power of practice compounded over time. It's amazing what 15 years will do.
0: That's a very interesting experiment that you did to see how far you've come. That shows that you really care about the way in which you're progressing as an artist, and that's a big deal. There's no question about that. So you're going to be doing the Mozart Concerto No. 1
2: With the Maui Pops Chamber Players.
0: and you did it in November with the
2: Kona Chamber Orchestra.
0: we're going to share with the audience this performance of the Mozart Horn Concerto. We're going to have some excerpts of it. We're not going to play the whole thing because you got to get a ticket to go and hear the whole thing.

0: entire piece if you get tickets.
1: How did you feel about that performance?
2: I'm gathering my thoughts.
1: I can see that.
2: Well, first of all, it was a tremendous joy to be able to make music with that group and with Farley, who's a really longtime friend of mine. We played together in the Hong Kong Philharmonic, traveled the world together. He's been a friend, an ally, in and out of the concert hall. So it was really a joy and an honor to make music with him and that ensemble, and then to have the companion piece, Mars Dreams of Mozart, to present with that as well, which I'm sure you'll touch on. That orchestra is more on the community amateur side. So it's still fun to make music together. That said, I'm really looking forward to doing this with the Maui Pops, which is a higher level ensemble. And I think there's a lot of magic that's going to be made in this concert.
1: Yes, I agree. I think that's really true. You mentioned the other piece that was a companion to this piece was the world premiere of Nick Platoff's Mars Dreams of Mozart. Now, did you commission Mr. Platoff to do this for you?
2: For a cup of coffee, a hug, and a little bit of cash under the table. But he's one of my best friends, so he was really happy to do that just from
1: the
2: start.
1: Yeah, I understood. I understand you met when you were
0: traveling with the San Francisco Symphony in Asia?
2: That's right.
1: And you've been friends ever since, and that was in like 2016?
2: 2016, Asia tour in Shanghai.
1: Yeah. I'm going to play all of this because unfortunately the Maui Pops isn't programming this like the Kona people did.
2: I tried to tell him to do it.
1: Yeah.
2: But he can't take over a concert.
0: But anyway, so here it is, Mars Dreams of Mozart.

0: Okay, now, ladies and gentlemen, you can't see what this piece looks like, but it starts out with Mars on the floor, and then this woman with like a crown who's sitting in the front row, I guess she must be some Hawaii beauty queen, comes over and wakes him up, and then he stands up, and then he plays this piece. It's really, really a great piece.
1: That was for the Kona Coffee. Somehow that was Miss Kona Coffee.
0: Miss Kona Coffee. Oh man. And then
1: And she handed me a real cup of
0: she
1: coffee.
0: gave you a real cup of coffee. That's right. Oh my God.
1: The award-winning Kona Coffee of that Kona Coffee
0: Yes.
1: Festival.
0: Oh, how great was that? That
1: It
0: really
1: was
0: woke.
1: delicious. I thought I played better than ever.
0: That certainly woke you up, that's for sure.
2: I really love that piece. I would love to hear the Maui Pops do it. Maybe we can get them to do it, sometime during the season, next season. That would be great. We'll plant the seed right now because it certainly would fit in with their repertoire. And it's just so such a good piece of music too. I mean, it's really a good piece of music. Does he do a lot of composing?
1: Yeah, Nick is a quite active composer and conductor right now, as well as being, trombonist with Houston Symphony.
0: So you can just go online and check out his website, right?
1: NickPlatoff.com.
0: And yours is MarsGelfo.com. And I highly recommend everybody to go check out Mars' website because he's not just a musician. He's got so much more going for him. I
2: He
0: mean,
2: studied Kung Fu and Qigong. That's kind of interesting, that's for sure.
0: so tell us what you're up to after you do this show with the Maui Pops. What's
1: I'm
0: coming
1: actually
0: up?
1: the very next weekend heading to Nick Platoff's wedding in Los Angeles, where he's composed some pieces for all of his musician friends that are coming to play.
0: Oh, are you going to get a video of that, please?
1: That's going to be really sweet.
0: Anything else happening?
1: I am recording with the section of the Honolulu Symphony, the Hawaii Symphony. I'm recording with the horn section of the Hawaii Symphony. We're doing some French horn quintet kind of repertoire over the summer. That should be pretty fun.
0: Oh, that sounds great. That sounds like you might have an entry into the Hawaii Symphony Orchestra coming up then.
1: Who knows?
0: Anything else happening?
1: The last 3 years, my primary focus for my livelihood has been really teaching other horn players. I founded an online school for horn called High Range Magic. It's now become the Holistic Horn Academy. And this summer, a lot of my work is transitioning that over to the new CEO that took over the company, finishing a curriculum called Find Your True Sound. And then actually the map is quite open for the next coming season. I don't know what I'm going to be doing. I'm excited.
0: You don't have an agent, though, do you?
1: Nope.
0: You got to get yourself an agent.
1: It might be about that time.
0: Yeah,
1: Yeah.
0: I mean, that's the way you get the gigs, really. They're the ones who are connected, and they get a piece, so that behooves them to get you the gigs.
1: Yeah.
0: Well, listen, Mars, I can't wait to meet you next week. I'm really looking forward to it. And everybody out there, it's MarsGelfo.com. Check it out. Check out his website. It's a very interesting website. And also the MauiPops.org is where you can get tickets for this show next Sunday at St. Anthony's Church in Wailuku at 2 p.m. So don't miss it. It's going to be great. It's a wonderful, wonderful program. This Mozart Horn Concerto is just absolutely beautifully gorgeous. Mars is a great player, and you'll really have a great time. So, Mars, thank you so much for joining me. I really appreciate it. We'll see you next week.
1: Thank you, Paul. Thank you, everybody, for listening, and hope to see you at the concert. Come say hi if you do.
0: Well, I hope you enjoyed that. Mark it down in your calendars. Next Sunday, the Maui Pops Chamber Players at St. Anthony's Church in Wailuku at 2 p.m. And you can go to mauipops.org for tickets. And I hope to see you there. I know I'll be there. So I got another single from Stacy at Laz Promotions that I'd like to share with you. It's called Sunset
2: at Shaw's Cove. It's featuring Janice Lacey. And it's based on, she's doing a series of three piano-based singles. And on this one, Janice is joined by Jill Haley on English horn and Eugene Friesen on cello, along with a production by Tom Eaton and Will Ackerman. And Janice says, "I live in a coastal community in Southern California where there are many coves where people often go to watch the sunset over the ocean." This is something that everybody does on Maui, don't they? Go watch the sunset over the ocean. "This song is about experiencing a peaceful yet dramatic, beautiful sunset at Shaw's Cove." So let's give a listen to this brand new single by Janice Lacey.

0: Janice Lacey, her brand new single, Sunset at Shaw's Cove. And I'm presuming I'll get her July release fairly soon as well. And I want to give a shout out to Island Billy P for his appreciation of the Mars Gelfo music. And so I hope that you all have an opportunity to give a listen to his show. He's a great, he always has great music on his show. And Sonny Rollins was one of the great jazz artists of our time. We lost him last week, May 25th. I think he was 93 years old. And I had the privilege and honor of being able to co-produce a tribute to Sonny Rollins in the University of Hartford, Hart College of Music. And it was a tribute from the National Endowment for the Arts, from an organization called the Artists Collective, that was co-founded by one of Sonny Rollins' best friends, Jackie McLean. And Jackie played with Sonny at that concert. It was quite an incredible experience. So I've got a little tribute from a PBS that I'm going to play, and then we're going to spend the rest of the show listening to Sonny and those people who were inspired by him and who with whom he played. So we're going to remember Sonny Rollins.
1: Finally tonight, remembering one of jazz music's all-time greats. Sonny Rollins died yesterday after more than five decades pushing the boundaries of the genre. One of the best jazz musicians of his time, Rollins won two Grammys and a Grammy Lifetime Achievement Award in the early 2000s. He toured well into his 80s and died at his home in Woodstock, New York, after years of health issues. Senior arts correspondent Jeffrey Brown has a look back at the life and impact of Sonny Rollins.
2: Sonny Rollins often said he was always a work in progress. And that work, as the world got to hear, was as prolific as it was varied. He spent almost seven decades recording more than 60 studio and live albums, relentlessly experimenting and honing his craft. He received numerous awards in his lifetime, including a 2011 Kennedy Center Honors. And ahead of that, he talked to us about his life and work.
3: So I was just immersed in it from the beginning, really.
2: Rollins was born in Harlem in 1930 to a musical family. He received his first saxophone at 11 and was largely self-taught.
3: When my mother brought me the second hand alto saxophone, I went into the bedroom, you know, and I just started playing. I mean, I don't know what I was doing, but I was in a zone. I was already doing something.
2: In fact, Rollins was a sensation even as a teenager. He performed and recorded with leading players of the day. His first album as bandleader came in 1951, and many more followed.
3: Playing with those great people like Charlie Parker, Thelonious Monk, Miles Davis, and all those giants, I wasn't afraid because I felt that I belonged there.
4: You felt you belonged with them?
3: Yeah. But I was still in awe of them, and it was, I mean, I didn't feel I was equal to them. You know, I'm not saying that, but I felt that, especially they accepted me, but I felt that I was where I was supposed to be at. So it was quite a wonderful experience in a way.
4: You know, one of the things that people have long admired

0: which is highly misunderstood these days. In Promise, I think my friend Branford Marsalis, a saxophonist, he explained it very good. Improvisation is really not so much remembering things, and this is what I do when I play. I forget things. When I go on the stage, I want my mind to be a blank so that things can come into me without my knowing where they came from.
1: So are you surprised by what comes out?
0: Sometimes I'm surprised by what comes out, yeah.
2: At several key points in his career, Rollins simply stopped performing and recording. Most famously, he spent one of what he called his sabbaticals practicing on the Williamsburg Bridge in New York. He later released an album titled The Bridge.
0: Jeffrey, I think the biggest thing that in my life that I can be proud of, my epitaph, is that I knew inside how I was doing, whether I was playing great or whether I wasn't playing great. And I shut out the people that were telling me, oh, Sonny, don't go away, you'll lose your audience. So I said, no, I want to practice, I want to get better. So I feel that I have an obligation to jazz and also to myself to play as good as I can play. I haven't reached that point yet.
2: When we spoke in 2011, Rollins had outlived many of his renowned contemporaries, including Miles Davis, John Coltrane, and Thelonious Monk, by decades.
1: You're one of the last ones left from that great time, right?
0: Well,
1: you must be aware of that. Does it weigh on you?
0: Well, it does. All my friends are gone, Miles, Coltrane, Monk. I mean, in a sense, they're gone, but not really. I'm the last guy, but in a way, I'm not, because when I'm gone, my music is going to be here. So we're all still here. We're all still here.
2: Sonny Rollins was 95 years old. For the PBS NewsHour, I'm Jeffrey Brown.
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4: 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And we've got a segment on our website called Music 2, the number 2, Night, N-I-T-E. And our wonderful Tim Stokes keeps us up to date about what all is going on in live music on the island. So let's see what's coming up in the next few days in the live music field.

0: If there's a special season for live music here on Maui, I know we're just about to enter the hurricane season. There's been graduation and vacation season, but you know, when I look in music tonight, I see more live music events than ever. There's something for everybody, various styles of music, many talented musicians, great locations, and just about every time and date. 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Well, on Monday, June 1st already, I don't believe it. In Kihei at the South Shore Tiki Lounge, it's Randall Rose Bond with blues, funk, soul, and more, and that'll be from 4 till 6. Wednesday the 3rd at the Vine Wine Lounge in Kihei, 5:30 to 7:30, Sweet Beats is back. And also on the 3rd at Fabiani's in Kihei from 5 till 7, Willie Wainwright and live violin dinner music. And on Thursday the 4th at the Playground in Ma'alaya, starting at 6, it's Country Night. And you know, right now there is a whole lot more in Music Tonight. 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
1: And thank you, Tim, for all you do for our radio station, keeping us up to date with all of the great events that are happening on this incredible island in the middle of the Pacific, the most remote place on the planet. We really appreciate all you do. So let's get back to some more Sonny Rollins. We're going to listen to Sonny Rollins' music for the rest of the hour. I hope you enjoy it.

The late, great Sonny Rollins, who composed that masterpiece in 1966 for the movie Alfie. And on that particular cut, he was accompanied by Roger Calloway on piano, Kenny Burrell on guitar, Walter Booker on bass, Frankie Dunlop on drums, J.J. Johnson on trombone, Phil Woods on alto sax, Danny Bank on baritone sax, and Bob Ashton also joined him on tenor. Alfie, the theme from Alfie, featuring our artist of the hour, Sonny Rollins. And before that, we heard Sonny accompanying Leonard Cohen on Who by Fire. And we opened it up with the Sonny Rollins Quintet in concert at the Chateau Vallon in 1973, doing St. Thomas. And Manao is celebrating our 24th year of bringing you eclectic music curated by our amateur, meaning loving, DJs. And we want to boogie with you. 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And today's the last day for early birds tickets, the 31st of May. After that, the cost will go up. 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And let's get back to some more Sonny Rollins. Can't have enough of him, right? Now, this is a really weird, this is a strange one because he did a CD, he did an album, I'm sorry, and it was all Western music. And I'm sure you'll recognize this one.

In the background, we hear our featured artist, for whom we are giving a tribute this last hour, the great and late Sonny Rollins, who left us at 95 years old with just an incredible array of music over those many decades. And we've been featuring him with Miles Davis for the last half hour. This is But Not For Me Part 1 from Bag's Groove. And then before that, it was Only a Paper Moon from The Chronicles, the complete prestige recordings from 1951 to 1956. And we opened up with Dig with Miles Davis and Sonny Rollins. And we'll go back to that

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And now, ladies and gentlemen, it's time for Catch of the Day.

0: Aloha, this is Matthew Gurevich joining Paul James Brown for Catch of the Day, our nominally twice monthly program of hand-picked tracks for your listening pleasure, often new to me, sometimes very well known to me, commentary always unpremeditated, and that's what it is. So it's nice to be back. I think I was last on in April, maybe early April.
1: Yeah, you've been wandering. Where you been off to? Tell us where you've been hanging out.
0: Oh, I've been a bunch of places. I was in Paris. I was in Monaco. I was in Torino. I was in Basel. I was in New York. Yeah, and I was in San Francisco. And I was in L.A. And I was in Albuquerque.
1: So what was the high point of the little tour that you took?
0: Let's see. There were many, many wonderful things. One very great thing was, maybe I told you this about this already. Yeah, I think I already told you about Macbeth in Italy, in Torino.
1: Oh, yeah.
0: Yeah, I think I already told you about that. So what I'd like to mention this morning is that I went to an 80th birthday party of a cousin in Albuquerque, New Mexico. And we took a couple nice road trips. We went to Sky City of Acoma, I think it's called, a tribal city up on a elevated bluff, which was really very nice. And we also went to Santa Fe and enjoyed just poking around there and looking at the sights and not seeing a single opera all day long.
1: Oh my God, how'd that happen?
0: That was easy. didn't have any. And then, but one day I was just poking around Albuquerque without much to do, and I was in front of the art museum. So I thought, okay, I'll go in there. And it is fabulous. They have an exhibit, a permanent collection there that is extremely well chosen, extremely well selected, showing you how international and how cosmopolitan the artistic life there has been for a long time. And it pretty much every artist is represented by just one work, but it's one that has a lot to say and has a lot to say in conjunction with other pieces that are near it. Just for one example, there's a portrait by Andrew Wyeth made around the same time as Christina's World, but painted in New Mexico of a New Mexico resident who was born in Germany and ran a ranch. And next to it, there is a portrait by Andrew's sister, Henriette Wyeth. And she was rather a

0: realist. So you see those portraits next to each other and you start thinking very interesting thoughts. So anybody happening to go to Albuquerque, please don't miss the Albuquerque Museum, and please don't miss the aquarium, because they have beautiful sharks and rays and all sorts of things. So my little tribute to Albuquerque.
1: Very nice.
0: And the 80th birthday party was great too. So now let's talk about what we're here for today. And it's a bit of a potpourri, but not entirely so. We're going to start with a Schubert song, one I like very much, describing the homecoming of somebody who's obviously been on the road, so it's very germane. And he comes back and he sees the lights on in the house of the woman he loves. And it's just a beautiful, beautiful song, sung by a baritone on the rise named Samuel Hasselhorn. And I'll tell you his pianist name when it shows up on my screen, which is not right now.

0: We heard Im Freien by Franz Schubert, and the artists were Samuel Hasselhorn and Amiel Buschkiewicz, sorry, got that wrong, not a name that's familiar to me. Beautiful, beautiful song, and correction, the fellow who is coming back from his long travels is standing outside of the house of his best friend, male friend. That's specific in German. It is not the woman he loves, as I said before. So that's, we share these things for accuracy. We do not interpret, except when we do.
1: Yes.
0: On we go. I received an album recently in the mail that looked interesting to me. The composer and artist, a pianist, is Hanan Townsend from New England. He's apparently a resident of LA where he scores movies. And this album is a more personal sort of album, and it's meditations on grief. The album is called What We Lost, and I haven't heard it yet, so I don't know what it's like, but I gather it's rather contemplative, and that sounds good on a Sunday afternoon. The tracks are called The Birds, What We Lost One. There are other tracks that are also called What We Lost on the album, and finally, Fallen. Here goes.

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1: We are back to Catch of the Day, and at the end of those Townsend selections from What We Lost, I thought we might want to cheer up a little, so I played a very sad tango called Yukali by Kurt Weill. I don't know who wrote the text. I think it dates to his very short period in Paris in 1933 when he was between Berlin and New York. And the performance was by Barbara Hannigan, the Canadian soprano, who is also a conductor, but she did not conduct on this occasion, to the best of my knowledge. Or maybe she did. It was an orchestra called the Ludwig Orchestra. And my, oh my, is she good with lyrics. I love the way she does the words. I don't think you need to understand them to get the sort of the emotional shadings of the wistfulness and the regret and the enjoyment of all of those things. A wonderful song. Love it. Our next half hour is dedicated to a German composer named Hans Otte, who I have just become aware of. He's a 20th century composer who spent most of his life as a DJ, but he was interested in a kind of minimalism of his own, and he wrote a book, he wrote a piece of music called Das Buch der Klänge, which is the Book of Sounds, and they're very... The pieces are very sort of mysterious and subtle, and we will hear three of them. They are parts 1, 6, and 12, followed by a little more Kurt Weill, three songs from his opera Der Silbersee, which we've been dipping into off and on over the past few months. So I think you'll enjoy those. Here we go.

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1: Don't we have a Hawaiian history?
0: Oh, Hawaiian history moment, don't we? Yes. Thank you very much for reminding me.
1: Quite all right.

0: In the memory of Bob Krause and Les Adam, Manawa Radio presents the Hawaiian History Moment. Aloha i'oi. My name is Richard Mickelson. We continue this series, sharing Hawaiian history with Close Hall. The inspiration for these stories is from Bob Krause's Hawaii Maritime Chronology. Using his notes and sources, we have formulated this series to tell the story of Hawaii. Before the Constitution, Hawaiians learned to perform many tasks and skills introduced by the foreigners. They built the first sugar mill and made fine molasses. But when the Constitution was made, men ceased to practice these crafts. Here is something to think over. Men were glad in those days to work hard and acquire a name for skill in order to find a chief. The name of carpenter to chief so-and-so, or blacksmith to chief so-and-so, or boat builder to chief so-and-so, made both man and chief famous. And for pay, he received land, a strip out of a great district to live upon at ease, and food, tapas, and fish nets. These were the rewards he received, delightful to his heart as a soft, gentle rain. But today, all the craftsman gets is a quarrel over property and a blow at the head and at the chin. More Hawaiian history is available Tuesday nights at 8:50 p.m. on the Manawa Radio Hawaiian History Moment Discussion and Digression Session with Dorothy Betts. Hawaiian History Moment episodes can be viewed on Buck Mickelson's and Story of Hawaii Museum's Facebook pages. Mahalo to Eddie Tanaka and to Vince Esquire. We're playing the music behind the Hawaiian History Moment.
1: Looks like we're back with Catch of the Day. Back from the Hawaiian Moment. Anyway, for this segment, the first arc is going to be something I'm kind of pleased with. I've started a little project for myself recently, which is to listen to the complete works of Johannes Brahms in the order of their opus numbers. And that's a bit of a project. And of course, I've heard some of them before, but he has well over 100 numbered works, plus a number of works that have no number, and a lot of the numbered works have many movements. So we're talking about a lot of stuff. And it's a wonderful thing to do. I recommend it highly. But we got to something I know very well, which is the Liebeslieder waltzes, which are quartets, vocal quartets played with two piano accompaniment. And George Balanchine did a beautiful ballet to them, which I've seen many times, which is why I know the work as well as I do, the music. But it turns out that Brahms not only wrote this music for the voices and pianos, he also wrote with the same opus number two piano arrangements that are somewhat more brilliant for the pianos. The voices are not there, the songs are, the lyrics are not there, but it's very interesting to hear these things sort of mixed up. And so with that in mind, I have put together three songs from the vocal in their vocal form and three songs in their purely pianistic form. We will hear, I'll just give you the numbers of Opus 52, numbers 1, 5, 6, 8, and 12, and 18. And I hope you'll love them in both forms. I'm going to give you a clue. The first song that is only in only the pianos, I think, is just one of the most delicious waltzes I've ever heard. So let's look forward to that.

We heard a selection of tracks from Brahms' Liebeslieder waltzes in two renditions, one with vocal quartet, the other with piano four hands. The artists involved are, in the vocal version, Edith Matisse, soprano, Brigitte Fassbender, mezzo-soprano, Peter Schreier, tenor, Dietrich Fischer, Dieskau, baritone, with two pianists, one of whom is Wolfgang Sawallisch, and the other one whose name is not showing up on my screen. So apologies to him. We'll do right by him another time. And the purely instrumental version was played by the pianist Christian Kern and Silke Tora. And her name was cut off here too. What is the matter with metadata? I'll give you that later as well if you like. It's on a Naxos recording. For the final arc in this half hour, we will be hearing tracks from an album called America/Beautiful, which consists of miniatures commissioned by the pianist Ming Kwan for the 250th anniversary of our country. And she has, she's really lined up a lot of composers. I think there's something like 78. We will be hearing the tracks A Contemplation by Bruce Adolph, who may be known to you as the pianist and composer of the wonderful piano puzzlers that you used to hear on Performance Today. Then we will hear 23 Variations on America by Sebastian Currier. And finally, an Habanera by John Musto. And that sounds a lot more Cuban to me than it does like the USA. But you'll see what you think. See if you can hear America the Beautiful in that variation. Here goes.

We heard three tracks from Min Kwan's album America/Beautiful, commissioned variations on America the Beautiful, oddly enough, that the pianist Min Kwan has commissioned from something like 70 or 80 composers. And the three that we heard from were Bruce Adolph, Sebastian Currier, and John Musto. And I realize that we have a little more time than I expected. So let me find you something nice to listen to play you out with. Let's see. All right. How about this very touching ballad by Pamela Polland, who was apparently a rather successful sort of folk rock singer who then simply disappeared. And then she was rediscovered and put on the radio, and it's not the kind of music I listen to too much of, but I thought she was rather nice. And here is a rather touching song of hers.

This is Matthew Gurevich at Catch of the Day. The end of the show has been a Home Alone edition. Paul James Brown is on his way to a show of some kind. I don't know quite what. But here I am. It's my turn to sign off. Thanking you for being with us today in Wailuku. The last two tracks were Pamela Polland. To Earl, have you heard the one about the gas station attendant? And John Flynn with Two Wolves, with the very pertinent remark, there are two wolves, and the one that wins will be the one you feed. So worth keeping in mind. Good advice from that Native American grandfather. We'll be back with the Alpha and Omega at the end, no, at the beginning of June, a week from now, and with more of Catch of the Day. For today, I'd like to sign off with this announcement. 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Thanks again for being with us today. This is Matthew Gurevich in Wailuku. And we're waiting to find our sign-off music. Where did it go? It went here.